0: Hilton 335. You just got copy on a mental health crisis at 1105 Mountain View Avenue, apartment 602.
1: 335.
0: Well, Sally, can we flash out? Looks like mom's blood sugar is high and she's having a really bad anxiety attack. She is bipolar as well.
1: 335, I copy on email.
2: Go for it. Can you go ahead and clear my tongue, please?
0: 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Copy, I'll try and get you back.
1: 411 to 11, I'll be with him.
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0: 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You just put fire on standby. And medical.
1: 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I'll have him stage.
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0: A41, I contacted the store. They're code 4. They're still having issues with their alarm. If you can go ahead and clear it, Frank.
1: Copy.
2: This is 7-20.
0: Yeah.
1: 20-0.
2: You hear something? This is just
1: copy. Thank you.

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0: AMBT is having issues. Can you log me off, please?

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1: 4-4, thank you.
0: 1808. Charleston 3262 and something dispatch status. 1808.

0: Well, 211, copy on traffic accident and an injury at Wells County Road 110 and Wells County Road 17.
1: 211.
0: Another vehicle started to come into RP's lane, and RP tried to adjust and then rolled his vehicle 4 times. We are still getting further. It looks like there are lacerations on the arm and face of one patient.
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2: 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Can we advise ERP on that checkable thing to call Boulder PD?
1: Great. 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
1: 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Well, 212, hop in a check well being at Highway 16, Wolfton Road 46.
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0: 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Can you see if Johnny wants assistance with Chuckle being on Highway 60?
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2: Does Johnny want any assistance with that crash at 1017?
0: Copy, let me check. 69. I'll confirm.
1: Miller Canada is offering assistance for that check all being. Can you let her know that that's good?
0: Copy. Miller Canada, 886 dispatch. 886. Well, 211 dispatch. Confirm, it does look like they would like some help with that check all being. 211. Hi, copy. Can you show me around? Copy. Would you like assistance on that accident from none?
1: Dispatch, 431, copy.
0: 431. We're good for now. Thank you. 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
0: Yes, sir. County does not need assistance at this time.
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0: 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Johnson 838, units on scene dispatch status.
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5: East frontage in Galling Hollow with a white Jeep, standby for break.
0: Copy. 12 units, be advised. Medical is en route to Highway 16, Wells County Road 46 for a 45-year-old male, conscious and breathing. Does look like he's passed out in the vehicle. We also have a check while being in for the same address.
1: Dispatch as well, 2K2, you could preempt that in the check while being, please. And otherwise, Milliken.
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0: 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Confirm the same one as Milliken. 957.
6: Should be at Wolf County Jail. No need for the checks.
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0: Copy, just to confirm that last digit was boy. Ian 311, dispatch status.
5: 311,
0: 44,
5: 20. Copy, thank you. Hey, it's showing a 48 on the plate. I don't know if that's part of the plate or not.
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1: 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How do you advise?
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0: For 500 block of 4th Street with Carl Template 864-4167. It's like a silver Honda, I don't know.
1: I'm on scene eastbound and westbound 14 are going to be blocked as well as mostly north and south of 43. I'm sorry, if I say they're going to need to have your record.
2: Thank you, I'm on the phone with them now.
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2: Well, 240, dispatch.
3: I'm
2: so sorry, ma'am. You had quite a bit of wind. Can you repeat? Well, 240, dispatch.
3: It's going to be Colorado, Edward, George, Victor, Young, thank you.
2: Copy. Evans 187, dispatch status.
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3: I'm going to want to come from that. Dispatch 5724. First, I need to call in. We're code 4, covering you clear. 8023. 5724
0: for its pending traffic complaint. Pursuit direction is
2: clear. 240. Looks like they were northbound on Colorado.
0: Not too much wind. I hear you, so I'm code 4 on you.
3: I copy, attach me wrong.
2: I copy, CSG will be giving you a call, sir. Copy.
0: Okay, I need him to come to the scene. I can't do anything for him.
2: I copy. They were wondering if they were taking over this call or assisting. When I answered them, they just asked if they could give you a phone call to hash it out. 431 dispatch status.
4: Here's what, thank you.
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5: Code 4, thank you.
4: Is that crash on a highway?
2: Looks like Highway 16. Well, my apologies. Well, County Road 43 and Highway 14. County Highway 2, really 468 dispatch status.
4: That's on the highway state. So take it, thank you.
2: I call you, love you now. Really 468, really 582 dispatch status.
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2: Can you
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1: 212,
3: 240. 240, 237. State Patrol was unaware that this was a crash. They got information to assist, just so you know.
1: Thank you for letting me know.

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0: So go ahead. Hey, I'm going to put my work cell on your call. 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

0: 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We're left on 335 and 211 dispatch status. Dispatch, Milton 86. 86. Well, 212 and a unit to Batcock down a disturbance at 17494 Wells County Road 29.
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0: The driver is IC just taking a nap after work. He is on, you can clear his name. I copy.
1: Same traffic for 222.
0: I copy. We're left in 335 and 211, dispatch status.
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0: 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Can you please me in the capacity to check what we need?
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0: 915. Can you confirm which one man, the one on Highway 85 southbound and Wells County Road 72?
3: Shows on scene, ending miles, 45330.
0: Check that one. I copy.

Well, 269-222, has been keep escalating, told RP to get out. Looks like there is a protection order in place. That suspect is going to be a white male, age 77, t-shirt, shorts. His name is Richard Payne. 1832.

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0: I don't know the details on that check will be, but are you able to help me out with traffic control and I can wait or vice versa?
1: 1600 block 14th Ave, Frank, clean, Tom, 017, red, good go.
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0: Show me out on Stoddy Way and Front Porch Lane. I'm in contact with a suspect vehicle. If you could start me a second routine.
1: Cop, can I just verify your address?
0: I'm not sure if it's already validated or not. I'm in Starling Way, Front Porch Lane. It's the new neighborhood, Barefoot Lakes Village.
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4: 915.
5: We're code 4. 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
1: Copy to you. 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Yes, sir. Just advising. Import Italians are out for that Ford for a 20 to 30 minute ETA, if that's okay with you. Otherwise, we can do it tomorrow.
4: That should be fine.
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1: Can you clear 916 out the board?
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3: If you're able, can you get names and dates of birth to run people in this call?
0: Copy. I copy. Can you go to bed?
4: That's my 468. We're on your chief. Thank you.
0: Sorry, can you go to bed?
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0: 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Pursuit 844, dispatch, honest.

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2: Preferably on the east side of the intersection, helping traffic go eastbound, not got the west side.
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3: Done.
0: Confirming your route, I apologize. All I heard was

0: That's what you have. Wow, I didn't go for.
1: Hi, copy. Thank you, Brady. Oh, this is 151. Did you copy?
0: Dispatch on Sunday 46.
1: Hey, 46.
0: Can you show me again? Can you now, Mel? Curtis, right to 2260 West Trilby Road in Fort Collins.
2: 180, 151. Copy. You can come off of that. Thank you.
1: Copy. Thank you all. Copy. Can you confirm that address for me one more time? I apologize. I have background.
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0: Can you copy a plate for me? It's going to be out of Iowa. Lincoln Boy Paul 418.
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1: I'll be calling the officer, Jason Upstone.
0: Copy. Yes, sir, I just have this AOA holding at Highway 85 South on World K Road 7 to, Well 211 is asking you to go a kid walking down the highway.
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0: 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I apologize, you were low.
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1: Copy, thank you. I apologize. I was having radio issues. Can you repeat your last transmission for me? I apologize.
2: No problem. I'm going to be following the officer's suggestion at 2206 West Trumbull.
1: Copy. Thank you, ma'am.

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1: 240.
0: Can you update state with a note that driver two got transported to NCMC with her passenger and driver one is still on scene?
1: I copy.
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1: 732.
2: Can you log me off? Good night.
1: Copy. Have a good night, sir.

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1: 400.
0: Are you guys at that unwarned 730th Street Road? 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
1: 205.
0: Meet you, good one.
1: Where are you going to attach me to them?
0: We would like back.
1: 565, same traffic.
0: Hey, John. Looks like an ex-wife has a restraining order against him, and his son is asking to see him, wants to go see him, and asking for an officer to be present to confirm there's no violation.
1: Copy.
0: You take
2: 2-1. Dispatch 11-211. We can show both of us clear and we'll handle that.
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3: 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Edward King, Queen, 089.
0: 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The ones are unit to clear copy of a disturbance of the Burger King 1615 Main Street. 9582, dispatch status.
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0: 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It looks like the male from earlier is back and causing more issues. Call me can hear him yelling in the background. There's three people involved. Verbal at this. Good morning.
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0: 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Well, 240, dispatch.
4: 16, we see it. We'll take care of it.
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0: Firestone, you need to go ahead. Copy up. Is there one, just confirm one in custody? Firestone 734 dispatch.
1: 734, go ahead.
0: I'm having a hard time hearing 741. Can you confirm that there's one in custody?
2: Hey, from one of all men in custody.
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3: I'll be out at Highway 60, Highway 257, out with Colorado, David Edward Young, by the 9-6 on a Honda Goldwing motorcycle.
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4: phone with
3: RP? We on West Green Street and South Quinn Town with Colorado. I had a young Henry 31 and a white Civic Suburban.
0: Copy. 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
2: 32 is under watch. Go ahead with the information.
0: When's the rain, Dick? 2 dispatch status. Copy. It looks like their wife continues with suicidal ideation and has expressed means on how she will do it.
3: Code 4 on scene. I still haven't made contact.
0: I copy. Thank you.
2: Detach me. Show me now.
0: Copy. Be advised, it does look like we do also have a co-responder already in route as well.
2: Copy that.
0: 1900.
2: Yes, Pittsburgh 610. You can close out that whole call from the jail, Sam.
0: Copy.

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1: 211. I'm making contact with the kid. Firestone 710, it does look like RP is requesting medical. We've already added her into the call. Would you like them to stage for now?
2: I copy.
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1: Yeah.
2: Giving to all units,

0: 463 or 565. He might have a pair of keys with him that go to this Jeep. Those keys are not his. The Jeep is not his. We need those keys back.
1: Oh.

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1: Pelican 884, dispatch status.

0: 311.
1: I just want to confirm, are you in contact with Well 211?
0: Negative. I saw him making contact. He's passing camera 7 northbound. Him is direct.
1: Roger, 5-5-5-4-8 dispatch, copy on the Hurrah 7910, Cattail Green.
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1: Looks like the ex-husband filed a restraining order against RP. He went to her house and took pictures to upload to a website.
2: All right, copy.
1: 1905.
3: Oh.
4: 463. Were you able to get those keys?
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1: Copy. You want them at the Colorado Unstable Boulevard, or would you like them at the Starling Way and Front Porch?
0: Can you confirm if you see South Long Street Hospital?

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0: Copy, thank you. Just to verify, are you en route to Long's Peak at this point? Copy. And do you have an ETA so I can let them know?
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1: 431.
0: Looks like a vehicle is parked about an hour ago in front of their house, and they're partially blocking the driveway.
1: Okay, show me enough.
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0: 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You've been retro, and I'll be in contact with you.
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0: go ahead. 4000 block of 10th Street with unreadable plate on a blue and white striped pickup truck. Looks like two off.
1: Well, 222-245, status.
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1: I apologize, you had one. Just to clarify, you said career stamp. I don't make anything.
4: Confirming, I'm moving back to
1: 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Copy. 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

0: 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Copy any noise complaint at South Norma Avenue and Broad Street. Looks like there's a four-wheeler riding up and down the street in the alleyway, making a lot of noise for the last 30 minutes.
1: All right. Copy. I'll see you up.

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0: 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I'm sorry about that. I copy. 5-8-2, RP son is at the listed address. He's having mental issues. Looks like he has verbally assaulted RP and wants him removed. It looks like RP is at the PD now, though.
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0: Copy. Copy 1924, break. Other units came over, go ahead.
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0: I copy. Any W unit back really 557 on the hang up 1220 18th Avenue.
4: 30. 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
0: 1925.
5: Jump on 841, 836 in unit to back copy on a disturbance at Skechers at Thompson Parkway.
4: 841.
5: The mail came into the store to pick up an online order. 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
4: 841, copy, show me, right? 836, same traffic.
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0: I just have the med wanting to know if they still are needed or if they can clear.
1: Stand by, I'm going to go ahead.
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in the 4800 block of 10th Street with Colorado Tin Plates. 8536290. It's going to be a white Yukon. I don't know.

0: What's that charge on 710?
1: 10.
0: Sorry, I'm in clearance. Did you have traffic for me?
1: 109-16-915 is my status.
2: Code 4, how are you?
1: Hey, firm, I just wanted to check and see if fire and med was still needed. Copy, yeah.
0: I know at this time. She's on hold.
1: Copy.

0: Myself is 177-151, copying a harassment in progress at 3302 Abbey Road.
1: 177.
0: Looks like the dad is there knocking at the door and window trying to take her with him. Break. That is 151. Did you copy?
2: Yep, come in, Rob.
0: Copy, you guys.
3: Dispatch, was there 963?
0: 963.
3: Can we confirm the phone number that's attached to my call, please?
0: Hey, for break. Wednesday, it's advised medical center to 14333 Fairfield Avenue for a 76-year-old male, conscious and breathing for having Parkinson's and having a piece of lettuce stuck.

0: Dispatch, 177.
1: 177. 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
0: Do we have a apartment number associated with this call? Or is there any local file for any of the individuals that we can possibly call apartment number from?
1: I'll ask for a copy of your local. Fire Zone 710 dispatch status.
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0: Hello, 5-1.
1: 5-1, it looks like it's a bird alarm.
0: The County Road 34 and Highway 85 southbound on Federal Road Ascent Tag 872-3273.
1: Like it was the middle office motion, west office motion, and southeast entrance motion.
0: Sure. Hello, 5-1. Dispatch 544, you can claim Robert. Attach me last.

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0: 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You can clear both units.
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0: MS-177, MS-151, dispatch, be advised, the RP is home alone, has the front door locked, and is locked in her room. It's possibly going to be apartment 711, again, 711, break. 17, it's be advised, medicals are out to 4203 Denver Street for a 56-year-old female, conscious and breathing for going into anaphylaxis.
1: Dispatch, 269.
0: 269.
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1: 28.
0: Can you show me how to do the test base 710? Hold on, please.

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1: 400.
0: 846. Customs to the traffic at the Hayrun. It looks like they're doing an online report. Do you want to clear it out or just get on the board?
1: Can you clear it out? Thank you.
2: 4836.
0: Thank you, 93.
3: Go ahead.
1: You're good to clear.
3: I copy. Dispatch, you copy.
0: Correct.

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1: 7-10.
0: I was just checking to make sure that you are still not good for them.
1: I'm code 4. If they want to clear, they can. We just may have to call them back if we do end up transporting. So that's why I'm holding the ambulance.
0: Copy.

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1: Heavens 177, units on Stevens, Bosch, Honda.
2: Yes, sir.
1: Copy, thank you.
2: 544.
0: Looks like RP's friend came over and fought RP because RP canceled their Vegas trip. Happened about 15 to 20 minutes ago.
2: 544, copy.
0: Happy to be back.
2: Sir, on the same phone.
0: 922.

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0: I'll be at Broad Street in South Dorothy, Colorado, Edward Envoy, Queen 45. 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
1: 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Hello, left of the KZ, right dispatch, that is.
2: 24.
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0: Firestone 734, dispatch, copy on a traffic hazard, Turner Boulevard and Highway 119 eastbound.
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0: Looks like a subject with a code 6 is requesting to turn herself in.
1: Say copy, show me around.
0: Copy. It does look like Arfie will be there in about 30 minutes. She's walking now.
1: Say copy.
0: 1952. Copy. Can you confirm your batch number? 5582, dispatch status?
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3: 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Very. If we can see if counties around the area can help out with that, it's all units being tied up at the moment.
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0: Copy. It looks like County Sonoma is currently in the area. Would you like me to just leave it holding for now, or you want me to see if CSP can help?
2: We can just leave it pending for now. We'll have a unit attached shortly.
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0: 177.
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4: Roof and side traffic has, we don't have any units available. 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
0: Copy. I was just speaking with 741 about it. Would you like to just leave it on the board for now?
4: Hey, can you show us the board for now?

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1: 9-1 Park.
0: Highway 85 northbound at Black County Road 42. Looks like a silver pickup truck, and I'll get you a plate in a minute.
1: Thanks.

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1: 941,
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0: Since you just cleared off of that call, can I show you advised of this suspicious? 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
1: If only transfer filling in, though.
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0: Go ahead. Hi, copy, good morning.
2: Three, Colorado Custom, Charles Henry 4, Zebra, Robert David.
0: Copy. Johnstown
4: 836 846, dispatch status. 846, you can plan me on that. 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

0: This text me 256. It looks like you accidentally attached me to the subject of a warrant call for Johnstown.
1: I apologize.
2: This is Rose. Give me the service.
0: Just press that 915.
1: 915.
0: Correction of the plate, it's going to be Colorado Custom, Charles Henry 4, Zebra Robert David.
1: Copy. Evan 28, direct to Pasadena.
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0: 463, go ahead.
1: Right now, on the 1200 block of 23rd Ave, temp tag 854-3996, Great Tundra.
0: Copy, 23.
1: That's really 965. I'll be out in the 463.
0: 23.

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1: 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Okay, 617, we're back on the trespass in progress at Westridge Academy in the construction zone.
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1: Copy. 617, looks like there's 8-10 kids trespassing into that construction zone. It looks like it happened in the past 25 minutes.
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4: 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Would you like me to clear this off the screen?
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0: Virginia Block, South Denver, with caller to pen tag, Frank Young, George Charles 61, on a black pickup.

0: Charles 24-6 dispatch.
1: Arctic, do you see anything on the drone? Yeah, proceed.
2: Yes.
0: I know you're currently on it right now, but can I just show you advice of this AOA? It doesn't look like it's anything in progress. They're just looking to contact somebody to let them know where their diabetes medications are.
1: If I reach out, I'll be advised.
0: Copy, thank you, sir.
2: I checked east and west in this field, and there's nothing.
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0: You can call me Robert. Attach me to the mental health crisis. Break.
2: 557 is called for.
0: Do we have an address for the party in line two?
1: Yes, that's right. It's going to be negative. It looks like they posted this on social media. They might be living in Fort Lupton. Let me just confirm.
0: All right, copy. You can show me on scene phone to start.
1: Copy.

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0: 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Now, what was the cross street with Summit? I apologize.
1: Sweet Rice Parkway.
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0: RP's reporting that there's a female laying by a dark minivan without a shoe. Just wants her to be checked on.
1: Copy that.
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0: That meet at Bucky's, you can clear that out, please.
1: Okay.

0: 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That draft complaint is actually going to be in Greeley's jurisdiction. Can you send it to them, please?
1: Affirm.

0: 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Sigma 431, dispatch letter.
1: Okay, thank you.
0: 2025.

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2: 329.
0: Through the entire inside of the complex, didn't see anything. Do you have anything on your side?
1: I had nothing.
0: Did you change call address to 6755 Pahokee Court, Apartment A? That's Paul Lowry, Ocean King, Edward. Court, Apartment A in Colorado Springs. Rick?
3: Ocean Roberts, copy. Edward.
0: I think we're good to go ahead and release dispatch. You can go ahead and release the channel for code 4.
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2: Copy. Early one is code 4-2026.
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0: 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Ridley's back open, and I'll be clear, Robert, and you're coming in really broken.
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0: Well, 6-1, I'll be clear as well.
1: Copy. Very good to see you. Thank you. 2-3-7.

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1: 915.
0: Highway 85 southbound, Colorado Adam Union Boy Charles 82 on a blue Chevy pickup.
1: Copy, and once you're across with Highway 85?
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0: Highway 34 business, Highway 34, with caller David Frank David, Young 74, on a white Chevy pickup.
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2: Go ahead. Any additional, or are you good?
1: Yes, okay.
2: 204, about to clear. Dispatch, I'll command it.
1: 891.
2: 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Can you put me on a follow-up at 1516 South Francis Avenue? I'll be code 4 on scene by phone.
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0: 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You need me to go that way?
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1: 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Be advised, it does look like there are guns involved.
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3: Yeah, that's the channel.
1: The unit is to clear and copy on the disturbance, 3058 49th Avenue. Copy, Berg.
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1: 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AV advisable, there's 6 people fighting, I'll try to get you back.
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0: Seventh Street, unreadable temp. It's going to be on a silver sedan. From 463, temp's going to be 7923753.
2: 411211, we're headed to lock 3, code 3.

0: The fact that he will my favorite name was his.
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2: When we have any Steve, supposedly there's two parties outside with guns. That's the time Steve in the area.
1: Copy.
3: One away, Austin 256, I'm coming into the area. Do we have suspect description?
2: Just two Hispanics with masks with two pistols.
3: Okay.
2: Everyone in the house is Spanish speaking, so once before nothing gets here, we can get a little bit more information.
3: Okay, dispatch one thing.
1: Copy.
2: Saying two male African Americans. They're pulling up cameras right now.
4: Arthur 16, Roger.
5: Four 15, Roger. Exactly.
2: 105, 110's going to launch the drone. 256, if you can come to the house. And 335, we're going to need you inside.
5: Thank you.
1: Good, Roger. Greeley 567, dispatch status.
5: Careful.
1: 2049.

0: It's not just the
1: Okay.
2: We're still on scene for medical. Looks like everybody's going to be adults, conscious breathing, mostly panic attacks, and wrist injuries from zip ties.
0: Unit calling you, background
3: repeat. Copy. 284-472
2: for you, come back. Hey, Herman.

0: The strict description is going to be two black or Hispanic males, glass masks, wearing all black. Both parties are armed, one in a blue pants, orange hat, and a brown sweatshirt. The other party's in all black.
1: Once when they're saying they left southbound, kind of where you're at, left in that direction. If you want to check that area, kind of by the green belt. One time I copy, do they know vehicle or just on foot?

0: Unknown on vehicle, last seen on foot. We're going to set up a perimeter, though. I'm going to push down to Locust and Prairie. Hudson can take right here at Stampede, and then we'll have somebody go block off Locust. Kind of down by Lake. Bonanza.
1: 60 not locked by 110. Where would you like, man?
0: Dispatch Lockway 108.
2: Really hard to say, dispatch status.
3: I'm code 4.
2: Thank you, sir. 2052.
0: Can you pass this also on to Brain and let them know that we're looking for them, and if they can have their District 1 B2 car flip the area, see if they can find them on foot?
2: Copy.
0: Well, it's going to be robbery and burglary.

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0: 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Okay,

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1: Got it.
0: 610, I will take Bonanza and Locust on the northeast side here for now.
2: Is there anyone on Stampede Drive?
0: No, but we can figure that out.
2: You got a male walking up towards Locust from Stampede Drive.
0: Okay. Do you guys have someone on scene there that you can kick to that?
3: Why isn't everything checking out?

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1: 177.
0: Using the sign of the traffic, I'll be in route.
1: I copy, thank you.
2: We do not have a vehicle description at all. They didn't see him come up with a vehicle or leaving a vehicle. I'm looking at a brown jacket, black ski mask. Okay, they're saying about 5'4" on both of them. Heavier set, spoke English only.
3: What's your time lapse?
2: Stand by.
4: Dispatch, when do you have 5 minutes?
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4: Are you still on the phone with my RP?
5: 6411211, do you guys have the scene secure?
1: Negative.
6: Scene is secure, we're just working on perimeter.
1: Copy.
5: Okay. I copy that, 411 units are shutting down.
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0: 110-3200.
2: Got
0: it. Where would you like that, sir?
1: Highway 85 southbound on 31st Street with David Zebra Young, Nora 90, a MV Blue Gypsy. I copy.
3: We can get someone to Prairie and Panza, please.
0: Copy. We have that way.
3: Any more units coming in? Next spot I need. I'll stand by.
2: So it looks like they left the front yard at 8:59 p.m. One of the victims, you see her running outside on the phone call at 8:42. She was able to break free from her restraints.
5: 411-211, do we have any ring cameras in the area where we can find out if these individuals got in the car or if they aren't employed?

0: Ваша позиция.
1: Спасибо.
0: And as you get 3 million on this incident, 6 times is going to have to miss.

0: County unit, stand by for a wrong way driver below bridge. Could I be to you if I'll need a response status?
1: Code 4.
0: 2100.
2: Yes, I've seen for 610. Reference the traffic complaint that Lock Billy has. Can you tell me where that tag was to?
0: Copy, let me check. Weld County Road 54 and Weld County Road 47, we have a white GMC truck going eastbound in the westbound lanes. I repeat, going eastbound in the westbound lanes. Aired at 2101.

0: Looks like that plate's coming back to a address of 730 Garfith Lane in Loch Bowie. Would you like me to put that address on the call?
1: Put it on the traffic complaint call and we'll check it out here later.
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0: We're in a teardown perimeter, but we're still all going to be on scene doing neighborhood cameras. You can just release the channel. We're good for here.
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0: 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Five five one. Looks like RP and Grandson got into a physical fight, and now Grandson wants to kill himself. It looks like he just took a bunch of pills.
1: 22.
0: 21-6. 551.
1: Can you see if
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0: 245
2: traffic. 245. Can you please put me on a backup? It's going to be Highway 257 north of 52. It's going to be a Larimer vehicle with headlights on.
0: Curly 551, Curly 59635. It seems to be for a white male, 13 years old, wearing a black shirt with checkered pajama pants.
2: Turret 49, just south of Highway 34 with David Sam, X-ray, Henry 5-4.
0: 85, RP is saying that there are kitchen knives accessible to the party. Turret 2107. I copy.
1: 251,
0: no, it's an 885 dispatch.
1: 85.
0: Can you confirm that address for me?
1: Highway 257, just south of. Well, turn around 52.
0: Copy.
1: Is that 548?
0: 548.
1: If there's a south correspondent around, can you have them do my work cell phone call?
0: Copy. We are coming to a copy direct. Copy, would you like me to attach you the call? Okay, from. Thank you, ma'am. We 255 dispatch, copy on a harass from Safe Hotel.
2: We 255.
0: Looks like this is a Safe Hotel report for somebody being rude.
2: Dispatch me 256, I believe 214 wanted that one.

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1: Two four two, go ahead.
0: I just want to clarify, make sure that the harass was supposed to be put in 214 claim.
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1: 42.
0: Okay. 1416 McCool Street. And it's on scene.
1: Copy. And just to clarify, you want the call address change to that? 567 is match.
0: There you go. We're just on scene over here now.
2: For 567.
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0: Kingsford 16, the units on this call, just to reiterate, the exit time for when the suspects left here was 2026.
2: Covered Bridge and Crossroads with Colorado, Adam King, Victor 763.

0: Bulletin 329, dispatch. In regards to that mental health crisis you had to send to Colorado Springs, we did have to reopen it. Are you okay if we clear it out?
1: That's all right, thank you.
0: Copy.
1: Yes, that's part 1-9-5, sir.
0: 10-5.
2: 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I'm southbound at Mount Market 249 on floor plate 95 Frank John Queen, Ida.
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0: Dispatch, Tacoma 432. Can I get a clearance on 240s, please?
1: I apologize. I have background. What was that?
2: Dispatch, Roger, Zero Traffic.
0: Could I get a clearance on 240s, please?
1: Yes, take care, guys. I apologize. I am not clearance trained. I'll have to refer you to clearance.
0: Copy.
2: Colorado, temporary plate 877-3093. It's going to be a blue Chevy Camaro, Circle K off of 22nd Street, second out.
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0: 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I think your team overall is airing, go ahead.
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0: 959. Suspect description, we've got two black or Hispanic males, one suspect wearing all black and a ski mask, the second one wearing blue pants, orange hat, brown sweatshirt, and a black ski mask. Both parties are armed. Suspect description is line 31 in the call.
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0: 1222. Really, 4-5-3536, dispatch status. Well, 222.
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0: 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I know you guys really have your hands full right now, but just to make sure I'm crossing all my T's and dotting all my I's, can I show them the size of this meet?
5: This is the update, not terrible thing. I'm going to be in our code for a photo.
0: I copy.
1: It's my laptop. Hey, Abram, you can just show Kingsford 610 advised of it. I'll let them know.
0: Copy. Thank you, sir. I copy.
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1: Please pass me the noise complaint on Main Street from Main Route. Dispatch, 12-2-2-2 and route code as well.
0: I copy. Thank you. 12-0-9-1-5, dispatch status.
1: 9-1-5-3-4.

0: Yes, Smash 551.
1: Hi, 551.
0: It's code 4 for Med. The fire's already on scene. I'll listen.
2: Code. Dispatching 309 traffic.
1: 309. Just 246 dispatch on it.
2: I believe we're the next close, so you could have come from Evans.
0: Good for
3: Third note, semi trailer, Colorado, X-ray call clean, 320.
4: Yeah, I confirm. I'm taking a couple, right, at least three, depending on exactly what this is, if it's as bad as it sounds.
1: Copy. What's on 256 dispatch?
4: 256, good.
1: I apologize, again, I know you guys have your hands full. I do have a traffic hazard on I-76 frontage road. We did advise DSP. Would you like me to clear this out?
5: Yeah, thank you.
1: Copy. Dispatch level 211, can you attach me to 191?
6: I copy.
1: I'll be in that code.

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1: Control 911.
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2: Seriously, this is 911.
0: Really, guys, if you did watch that. I'm on the phone with them now, sir. Clearly 560 dispatch status.
1: Dispatch Kendrick 621. Can you reopen my traffic complaint? Sorry, I closed it too early.
0: No worries, I got you. Copy on clearance.

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1: I'll confirm.
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1: 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Kirby's asking if you wanted assistance, how do you advise?
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1: 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Kirby 844 dispatch.
0: We will advise, Bridge Marble.
1: 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County advice not at this time.
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0: 19145.
1: Just advising, I did add medical. The bike rider did not have a helmet on, and they said that she might need to check out.
0: Good. CSP's in route from 392 and 47.
5: Got it.
1: 325.
0: Awesome, thank you.

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0: Classic, 311. I advise you of your range being used, you can clear sound. Show me up 3, please, and have a good night.
1: Copy. I copy as well, thank you. We had a traffic accident, unknown injury at that 7-Eleven on 20th Street Drop. You have attended to your current call. Looks like similar thing that there was female on sidewalks, people attending to her, and she had a scooter.
0: A5, you can say an LC.
1: 126?
2: Yeah, looking at A5, 884.
0: 85, looking.
2: A5 from 884, work just wrapped up now, so.
0: I copy, I'll let him know you guys are finished.

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1: Switch 1-1. Code 48.
0: 9-1. Can I try?
1: Just confirm they're south of 48. Dispatch 9-105, traffic.
0: 105. Yes, just south of intersection.
1: Highway 5, Center 98, David Zebra Young, Tom 83. Okay, about 4 Spencer, can help.
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3: Pelican Farms across the road with the Colorado Fleet, Adam Ida George, Adam 22.
0: Back up.
3: I'm 59, I'll be out with 960.
2: Yeah, can I get a meat car to cover me on a traffic stop southbound I 25, just south of County Road 34? It's 3 cars, and the last car's got no plate. It's a red Chevy. Looks like an Equinox.
0: I copy. Copy.
4: 256. Where are you at again?
2: Southbound I 25, just south of County Road 34.
4: Copy. I'll be there in a couple of minutes.
1: Switch over my mom, let's see.
0: I copy. Copy. Me 256. Do you want me to attach you to the call?
4: Yes, please.
0: Copy. Thank you, sir.
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0: 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Need unit calling, go ahead.
6: Wait, one, how far is medical?
0: 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Lost me, unit, can you please repeat?
1: 9-1, they're about a mile and a half away.
5: 251 will be en route to that traffic stop on I-25 with 256.
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2: Copy, also down to 38.

0: 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Can you just let us know if you need both sides blocked?
1: Right now, just southbound.
0: I copy, 269, subject closer. Can you actually just go shut down? I have 040.
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0: 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Copy, 254 what?
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3: Highway 5 northbound at Justin Avenue on Minnesota, Tom North George, 814, Black Nissan, etc.
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0: 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Available units 59105 on a traffic stop, Highway 85, Wells County Road 98, 93 status check.
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4: To directly the portion, it'll be the power unit, Robert 858296. 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
0: Go ahead, whenever you're ready.
6: I got that second plate. It is going to be from Michigan 088739.
0: I copy.
2: 24269.
6: Correct.
2: I'm at 40 and 49. 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
0: 10960959, dispatch status.
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0: 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Really, 551 units wants me to dispatch status?
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7: Go ahead.
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0: Go ahead with that tag. Hey, from thank you.
4: It's going to be Michigan manufacturer 088 Mary 39. This is going to be the vehicle that hit the party.
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0: 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It's the same one.
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2: Dispatch 12269, I have 49 northbound shut down at 38.
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0: Charleston 846 dispatch.
1: 846.
2: 247-228. I got an accurate return on that phone number. Do you want me to try and attach them?
0: In regards to that traffic hazard, I-25, southbound mile marker 252, I did call CSP and they said that this is regards to one of their accidents. Do you want me to clear this out?
1: A from me, you can clear that.
0: Copy, thank you. Eaton 309 dispatch.
3: Come on.
0: Is there just advising we have the Courier en route drive time from Greeley, if that's okay with you for that tow?
4: Special line, we'll see you later with the plate.
0: Go ahead.
1: Hi, copy.
0: Hi, copy.
4: It's going to be Colorado, Adam, Lincoln, Hillary, Charles, 39.

0: 就说今天有南京光给靠西方。
1: Hey, Remy, you want me to log it or are you asking if we logged it?
0: If it's logged, it's okay. Now, can you log us to you? One mail.
1: Hey, it was at 2136.
0: Thank you.
1: Thank you.
2: That's 378.
1: Hey, you're calling.
2: 378, you can clear the structure fire.
1: Thank you very much. Turn on party.
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0: Myself and 960 will be on a traffic stop at Ted's Sweetwater Grill, Carl Edward Boy Union, Henry 96.
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3: Can you refer my call to Wells County Victims Advocate in reference to line 4?
1: Copy. Would you like me to have them to reach out to them directly or to you?
3: I just have them reach out to them directly. Apparently it's a previous incident and they've already had contact with them in the past.
1: Copy. 251, go ahead. If you're able to, could you please have a trooper give me a call? I apologize. Do you need who to give you a call?
4: Thanks.
1: A CSP trooper? Okay, turn on for help. Copy.
0: 610-256, what's your name?

0: Well, 240, well, 247. Meet me on attack. Yes, ma'am. Excuse me, 610.
1: 610.
0: You go ahead and pull a CR for all the agencies that are on this one. No need to air them.
1: Okay.
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0: Luckily, went in for units level in the area. It looks like the suspects arrived and left the scene on a bicycle with some kind of carrier on the front end.

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1: Copy, looks like there is a male that attempted to steal a bike. Said it belonged to him and then became aggressive with RP.
0: 0610 Hudson 256
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2: 108, go ahead.
1: One of you guys come or send somebody down to me over to this greenway that's not identified with these bike tracks. They are very fresh.
0: Evan units be advised, medical route to 2611 Haven Court for a 42-year-old female, conscious and breathing for having seizures. 1248 units on scene status.
2: Yeah, I think 110 was with you.
0: Evans 151, dispatch status.
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3: I'll be with 269, 10 over 38 blocks of traffic.
0: I copy. Eaton 309, alt 214, dispatch status.
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2: Highway 5 northbound, Canaro 90, Colorado, Boy Charles Young, King 92, Young Silver Chevy Malibu.
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4: 247.
3: I found DOR returned out of Texas for both phone numbers you gave. They're attached.
1: In regards to that meet you were previously on, I did reach out to the Wells County Victims Advocate, and they said that they would not respond due to it being incorporated Wells only. Would you like me to call Grayley's Vicka?
4: You're awesome. Thank you.
3: Can you ask them to give me a call so I can find out exactly what they mean by that?
1: Copy.

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2: It's going to be Harmony Road and Mahogany Way. Colorado plate, Frank, Ocean, William, Victor, 55. Yellow, red, Chevy, Colorado.
0: Copy break. Evans 181 dispatch. Just on unit calling.
1: Good.
0: Yes, sir. Would you like me to read this caution to you? It's getting a four-officer response.
3: 841, my apologies. I was just informed that we do use Greeley. If you can have Greeley advise of the same information, please, in disregard with the bulk stuff.
0: Copy.
1: Negative, I see it. I'll see if I can get another one to attach.
2: Dispatch, Evans 134.
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2: Sorry, I'm not on my computer. Go ahead and hear me that info.
0: Give me a minimum of four officer response for anti-police subjects will be uncooperative and violent with law enforcement.
2: Okay, I'll break a couple of units, and then is paramedics aware of that as well?
0: A firm, they requested you guys to attach because of that caution.
4: Kingswood 69, Kingswood 610, direct.
2: Okay, copy. I'll have a few touch here in a second.
0: Copy, thank you.
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0: For your situational, sir, it looks like last known was there would be southbound on Ravine Drive. That's about 3 blocks north where you're currently at and 2 blocks east.
1: Okay, I'm at 7-11, check a video. I'll go to the other gas station, check a video here in a few. Do you know what type of vehicle?
0: Bicycle.
1: I got you said a bicycle?
0: Different bicycle, not a motorbike.
1: I copy that, both of them?
0: There can't have been on this bicycle. That's what it sounds like.
1: Copy that, thank you.

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1: I'm so sorry, I have background. Can you repeat, please?
2: Okay, so 340.
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0: it. You about the 14,000 block of County Road 5 with Colorado Robert Sam Queen King Ida, David Sam.
1: Copy, thank you. Copy, thank you, sir. Negative, last we heard was an hour ETA, but that was approximately like 20 minutes ago.
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4: Traffic on Highway 60 in Traders Lane of Colorado Temps 8639670 on a black sedan.
1: Copy. Confirm that's traffic?
4: Affirm.
3: Parking lot 18 traffic. Personal traffic. Should be in traffic. Will be a parking lot 18 with 1 Sam Ida Charles King 22 Red Colorado.
1: Copy. And what is your location?
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1: 737. 7419 to traffic lot.
4: Three on Firestone Boulevard and Birch, Colorado Plate, David Robert Mary, Queen 19.
1: 419. Copy. Sorry, I apologize. What's your spot?
2: I'm sorry, ma'am.
1: Hey, sir, are you code 4?
2: 247, 240. Hey, for ma'am.
1: Oh. I copy. Thank you, sir.
2: I don't know how many you have on scene, but somebody can break free, whatever. You guys have a moment. I can back your lighting down here to keep people slowing down before they get to me.
5: Copy. We will head to your direction.
1: And hold 240, you guys code 4.
2: 240, I'm code 4, honey.
1: Nice, that's okay. 8 and 309, alt 214, dispatch status.
3: Good for it.
1: Copy, thank you.

0: Southbound 846 and units to back, copy on the disturbance, Highway 402 and I-25 northbound.
1: 846.
2: Kevin's 401, do you have traffic for dispatch?
0: Looks like a female jumped out of the vehicle screaming and yelling, looked over at the driver, and he was trying to run her over. Looks like this was about 2 minutes ago, transferred from Loveland. This is both physical and verbal.
1: Switch 191. Negative, sorry.
0: But, copy.
3: Do we have
1: copy.
0: Copy.
3: 841, you can clear me. William, I'll be in route code.
0: Sorry, let me see. Copy. Well, 911 is left. So we have to contact Charlie for a call responder. Do you want us to transfer it to you or anyone in particular?
3: I said what's up.
0: Johnson units are out to the disturbance. It looks like we have two people involved. The first one is going to be a white female in a black cocktail dress, about 500 to 600 pounds, bright blonde hair. The second one is going to be a male, unknown description, break. Vehicle description is a 2010 Chevy Suburban.
1: 846, I copy.
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3: Are they going to be on the interstate, or are they going to be on the front end road?
0: I don't know, I'll see if I can get some more information.

0: Militant 891, copy on eight shots fired, 111 North Ethel Avenue.
1: Yeah.
0: Looks like it's about north of the address. RP is hearing several gunshots and does not sound like a small caliber. Please be advised, there's going to be a white Frontier truck with a ladder on the hood going eastbound the westbound lanes. It looks like last known location was Wells County Road 2 and Wells County Road 17. Again, white truck with a ladder on the hood.
1: Yeah, I want to copy. Just run my eyes for a minute.
0: Copy. Tom 241, it does look like we have disconnected from the RP at this time. The RP was last saw the female running eastbound on Highway 402 from the roundabout.
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1: You have contact cover center calling.
3: Contact on you, so I'll see you in
0: touch. I'm sorry, you have background. Did you say call you on your work phone?
4: Fine.
0: That's a unit to be advised. Medical is en route to 437 Birch Street for an 86-year-old female conscious and breathing. It looks like a catheter came out and is bleeding. You're at 2207.
1: Yeah, I'm sorry. It's probably the wind. Yeah, you'll have Charlie call my work phone. It's 1897 for the last four.
4: That's okay. Which one? 911-269.
0: All right, 737 dispatch. That is cool. Well, thank you.
4: Go ahead.
0: Copy.
4: Just advising you, I've got the female here to pick up the child. We're going to have her down here.
2: Okay, have her hold for a second. I'll get a seat.
0: Harris Jones, 718 dispatch status. Copy.
4: 718, quick work.
0: 22-7.
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0: 22-8. My apologies, my 911 spoke RV confirming 1000 block of 10th Street.
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5: 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There's not enough numbers there.

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1: 1-0.
0: This is Command 4, Logan 211. What time did this call come out? I'll be on that call line number 4, and can you update the call address to reflect the same, please?
1: Affirm. We received this call at 2042.
0: Great, enough.
1: 2211.
2: Left into 11, Kingsford 610. I believe suspects left the house at 2026.
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1: Copy. Dispatch, 178, traffic. 278, go ahead. Block of 29th Street with Boy Lincoln Tom, Young 82, and a white Ford. Confirming 2000 block of 29th Street. 2500 block. 262.

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0: It's going to be the house near the intersection. There's a male yelling at someone using inappropriate language.
1: 962, I copy. 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
2: 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Attach me to the disturbance.
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1: You started us up as me holding out your PD. 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Would you like me to append it into your current call? It's going to be his boss requesting such info.
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2: 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Regard, really 582 dispatch. 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
5: Highway 85 northbound at left turn about 31 on Colorado Frank Nora Union Victor 35 on a silver Lexus.
2: Copy.
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2: Can
3: you show me, provide a courtesy ride to one adult female? We're going to be going to basically the Target parking lot in Loveland.
2: Copy. Do you by chance have an address for that Target? It's not a common name because it's not under jurisdiction.
3: I don't have an exact address. I know it's off of Rocky Mountain.
2: Copy.

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1: Mountain
0: Looks like there RP saw a green light on the field and then heard an explosion.
1: Mountain 5, copy, show me advice.
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0: Can you hear my case number, please?
1: Copy. Luckily, case number is going to be 1750. That's 1750.
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1: 105. Can you build a unit back for runner 513 for the mental health crisis, 28092 East Street, apartment E as in Edward, not answering status checks on clearance?
2: Can you show us some route, and then do you have any additional information?
3: This is really 567. I'll see if I can get over.
1: Copy. It looks like she just came over clearances and such. She's code 4. Thank you, though.
3: Copy.
1: 2231? All I have is that the RP saw a green light on the field and heard an explosion. I saw as if something fell. When a noise came from the west, happened about 15 to 20 minutes ago. We do have fire en route.
2: Copy. We are en route.
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0: Sounds 741, I'll be arrival.
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1: I'm here calling to your traffic for dispatch. I'm ready to see where. 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
2: No, I'm back.
0: Twenty-seventh Avenue and 13th Street, Colorado Frank Charles Young, IA28, on a newer model gray Audi sedan.
1: Just to advise you, it does look like fire has gotten on scene, but they have been UTL so far. They're on scene area, but have slowed everything to routine. 3-9 is a big cross on 13th Street.
2: No, that's copy. We tried to make contact with the RP, but no answer.
0: 2500 block of 13th Street.
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4: 841.
1: I know you're currently on a call and have your hands full, but can I show you guys about me? 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RP is going back and we're requesting to speak to an officer. Credit 555, you have something to request that?
4: If I'll copy, you can go ahead and show me clear Sam from this and I'll attach me to that when you recall.
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1: 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Thank you, goodbye.
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2: 10-35, 141.
1: 141.
2: Do we have any confirmation if anybody's inside the building?
1: Unknown as of yet. I do hear the call trigger trying to get more information right now.
2: Copy. Can you show me route to it after we get confirmation?
1: Copy.

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0: It looks like there are no people in the home, but be advised, it looks like the RP is stating that the vehicle is in a carport, no longer in a carport, and now on a driveway.
1: Yeah, go on, I copy.
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1: Great。
0: So, like, just, you know, I just got off the phone with RP again. Her husband found the son. Would you like to clear it out?
1: Hey,
0: can you find it again?

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1: Okay.
0: There's no key holder information listed for this.
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1: 8th Street and Railroad, stand by for plate. Dispatch, you're going for 20, I'll be out with Charles Zebra Lincoln, Charles 02.
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0: 2040. 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
0: I copy, thank you.

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1: 911.
0: You got any more info from Road and Bridge? I haven't heard anything about him coming on scene yet.
1: I'll call and give an updated ETA. Can I talk to any dispatch?
0: Okay, thanks.
2: 570.
1: Hi, Simone. Did you copy on that vandalism I sent you?
2: Take a look. Thank you.
1: Going to 42?

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1: 177.
0: I'm going to be in the 3000 block of High Drive, Edwardstown, Henry, I-07.
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0: Thank you, Patrick. This is Toby on an AOA at 25, County Jordan, reporting for 49.
1: Thanks, well, 240. JC, what assistance is CSP looking for? Thanks, well, 240.
0: Curly 557, Mino Clarence, please. 240. There's no information other than that they're wanting assistance with a citizen contact, westbound lane, vehicle broken down on the frontage road. Windsor units, be advised, medicals are out to 1760 Great Western Drive for a 16-year-old male, not conscious, is breathing from being very intoxicated and unresponsive. Curly 582, dispatch status.
1: The fire department slash paramedic who is here, this is their friend, Ashman, do you have a home that works out?
2: Code 4, no need.
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1: 228.
0: I'm in contact with this female. It's going to be a runway juvenile at Greeley. If you could have Greeley 582 give my work cell a call and just run them in contact with the runway.
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0: Show me out of service, please. I'm not sure what happened, but my VT froze up. Happy Christmas, man.
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2: We'll be in contact with both parties in apartment D is in David 1.
1: I believe they are next to a vehicle, but I can confirm with the call taker. Thank you, Vishal.
0: Geo Mike.
1: Thanks.
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1: 532.
0: Looks like their 14-year-old daughter took off and ran away. She is a white female, age 14, black hoodie, gray sweatpants with a white skull and red bows on them.
1: Copy, ma'am.

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1: I listed the only number they had under line 15. 09.
6: Update my location to the 1000 block of 30th Avenue Court. With the RP in the juvenile.
0: Captain, thank you.
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0: I'll have a juvenile female in my protective custody, and I'll be transporting her to 2136 73rd Ave Greeley. Break.
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2: 920.
0: 737.
1: Young Charles, Queen, 393.
0: Click, there's a loud party, about 8 to 10 or more high school kids, RP lives in the neighborhood.
2: I copy, 2300.
0: I copy, I'll be in there. Copy, would you like a pass?
3: So, that's right.

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1: 41.
0: Looks like the RP doesn't feel safe in a vehicle on the back of a tow truck.
1: Okay, is the tow truck moving?

0: unknown. I'm going to try and get some more information from the RP. Currently, it says the boyfriend on the RP fell. I feel like this is a dangerous situation. Only other information is that they don't think it's safe. I don't know if the RP is in the back of the vehicle or not.
1: Okay. Shoot me a C my phone. I'll give you a vehicle.
0: Copy. It looks like we're still on the line with them. Would you like us to transfer?
1: Yeah, if you could transfer them to my workshop, that'd be great.
0: Copy.

0: 飞行员张江川。
1: Can
0: you clear me up to my extent of command service? Dispatch, Fuzzy Girl, traffic. Dispatch, I'm just going to pop on.
1: One
0: second. Negative alert, I'm also cruising.
1: 2-4-3-1 dispatch. I got it.
2: Okay. 20th Street, 5th Avenue, Charles, Union, Charles, William, 27. It's going to be a gray Honda Accord 009. And it'll be 4th Avenue, 20th Street. Or is it?
1: Can you go ahead and put your work phone number in the call? The one we have here is just not confirming. Hi, Gravy.
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0: 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Attachment to 560 traffic stop. I'm on scene.
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0: Under you.
1: 2305.
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1: 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Copy. Confirm, would you like me or the call taker to?
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2: Female party was last seen heading towards Bella Rosa. All the units will be in the area searching for her.
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3: That check will be on 392. Since he's blocking westbound, can you just notify Weber County? And then you can clear it. He'll be well across the county line by the time we get out there.
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0: We'll be on a citizen contact at Main Park. Can I get a second routine, please?
1: We'll be in the dispatch Windsor 972, Main Park.
0: And did you write?

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1: 215.
0: You can clear the meeting too. Thank you.
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2: Dispatch, I'm in 22 traffic.
1: 22.
2: block Highway 85 northbound with Henry 34 Victor 3 Nora, Silver Sands.

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2: 191? No, Canadian 91. Was that traffic for dispatch?
3: They're fighting one, give them the channel, start with some more cars.
2: Copy.
4: I'm going to be at the Sinclair off of 23rd Ave and 37th Street with Edward, Victor, Lincoln, Edward, Victor, Ocean, X-ray. It's going to be a Chrysler, bro.
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2: I copy, thank you.
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2: 580.
1: Okay. 580. This can be a physical disturbance. Our PC's people dragging a dog out and they are fighting. It's been going on for an hour now. It looks like there's about 3 to 4 people. 2346.
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Highway 5 northbound, just south of 37th Street in Evans with Colorado temp, possible 854-5079 on a great Tesla. It could be a different first number on the plate, it's unreadable.

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2: Copy. 3557, Greeley 32 dispatch, copy on a 6. Result in progress, medical, 1225, 4th Avenue.
3: Professor.
2: Five three two. It looks like RP's daughter was saying that her stepdad touched her, and she is 17 years old.
3: 557.
2: 12228, call for a traffic accident, unknown injury at Highway 257 and Wells County Road 80. 3 2, can you copy?
4: Big route, notify state police.
2: I copy. We're still gathering further.
5: Preempt for a reckless driver, traffic.
2: Go ahead.
5: 21 Avenue 4 Street, Edward Zebra, Ida, Charles 1-4. Audi sedan, multiple 1. 382, I need a second unit. 21 Avenue 6, vehicle still rolling.
1: 555, I'm with you.
2: Copy,
1: 4-6-3, thanks.
2: Okay, copy all units.
4: Dispatch 378. Change that sex offense in progress to just a standard sex offense. It's been going on for a couple months, it sounds like.
2: Okay, copy.

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1: This is Horse and Shuffle Link.
0: Hey, firm, we're in contact with 4, code 4.
1: Yeah, direction of travel for this traffic complaint.
2: Looks like they're lost entry at southbound on Colorado Boulevard.
1: Okay.

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1: Dispatch 1, 240.
2: We're still trying to locate this.
0: 240. Copy.
1: I didn't realize there was a CR already pulled. Was the 5904 the one you gave me, or was that 5903?
3: Dispatch 431.
0: I gave you 5903. 431.
3: Would you log me off for the night, please? Have a good night.
0: Copy. Have a good night, sir.
1: Okay, yeah, the 5904, I guess, was an error, so I will email records about that one.
0: I copy. Thank you.

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3: 26 to me. 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
4: I was just checking the notes. 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
3: 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Not at this time. It just sounds like there's a lot of yelling, not necessarily fighting.
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0: 2359.
4: Copy. This is going to be great.
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3: Copy. 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
5: Dispatch, 451. I just called RP. She's saying that she is at 22.5 and 10 or 25. Can you show all units in up?
3: 551. 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
0: I'm going to be 31st Street on Highway 85, Damon at George, Nora, 234. 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
0: 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I'll get you that in a minute.

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1: Charlie 570, really 582 dispatch, come in the disturbance at the West Parkville Department, unit 37.
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1: Looks like the cops are not answering the call taker. RP and his girlfriend are arguing. 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
2: Someone,
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1: Can you hear me?
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1: 180.
5: 285 southbound, 31st Street. I'll be out with a Hispanic male, white over white, planning in traffic.
2: Copy. Local Los Cabos is clear for Firestone 748-718.
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3: Copy. Brianna, go ahead and hear updates. I'm coming behind you with the grounder.
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6: 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Next to King Super is approaching Highway 52.
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2: Approaching.
8: Westbound Highway 52, westbound Highway 52.
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8: Still westbound. Highway 52 approaching the gas stations and East I 25 front edge intersection.
2: Can you clear me, Robert? I copy.
3: 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Is it 2 with the grappler?
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2: Westbound on Highway 52 approaching the gas station. Looks like the mom is going to be in the home at this time, unknown further. Units en route to assist Firestone. Do any Weld units have stop sticks available?
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6: I'm just getting on the highway, traffic is still minimal. Once I get closer, I'll let you know.
3: 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Where are we at the unit with you?

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2: 04.
0: 317.
3: Captain, with escort and number 5, Thornton, 58, that way as well.
0: Copy.
3: 737, 718, you have a unit with you.
0: Can you repeat that? Well, 228, 237 status.
4: Yes, well, thanks.
3: Do you have a unit with you?
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3: Copy.
0: 9-1.
5: 718-710. I'm leading this. We just passed the Erie exit. Still southbound.
6: The Erie, well into Thornton at this point. We're going to be, well, County Inn is going to be out.
3: Yes, I copy.
0: I copy.
3: You dispatch parts. Good morning.
0: Good morning.
3: Morning, City of Rivers 2. If you can see it. Frederick,
7: can you handle it? Progress
0: on the fire. Dispatch 172. Copy, confirm you want Frederick
7: in it as well. Medical being staged for this incident.
3: I think that's the thing. Get progress on the fire.
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3: Dispatch parts of 17. Coast Erie and Northwest.
0: He's wrong. Everybody's advised.
3: I copy. Can you see if Deborah Airborne is available?
0: Copy. Confirm what unit?
3: Can you see if Deborah Airborne is available?
0: Copy.
5: Suspect vehicle still southbound, I-25, passing Highway 7.

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0: Make sure you guys are clear that we're out of that first
1: place. Do you want that smoke now,
0: please? Just making sure you're clear we're out of the fire smoke pursuit concern for it. They come back and claim we're going to put for an hour up.
1: Copy.
2: Alright, 1-2-3-2, you're almost inaudible.
3: 7-8-7-10, still southbound I-25, passing E-470.
0: Copy.
4: Traffic is quite to moderate right now. We're in the number one lane.

0: 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Speeds are 120 plus.
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1: 780, 710. I'm having a real hard time picking out which car it is ahead of me now.
2: Dispatch 10972, can you check the phone number and the call when I call and it claims it's disconnected?
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0: I copy.
1: It's getting very difficult to pick out which car ahead of me it is now. Copy. It'll be a darker color stack, the license plates.
0: It has dark tint, you know, noticeable stickers that I was able to see when it passed me. Well, 222, copy and check low being at mile marker 55 and I-76 eastbound.
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0: 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I copy. It's going to be a sedan. 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
0: 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Currently trying to get Denver Air 1.
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1: 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I copy. 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
2: AT710, passing 84th Avenue, still southbound. Copy. We're coming up on you. Space 113, traffic is light. Definitely in a copy.

0: Carson, you just break your brake. Coming up on you with the grabber, if you want to do your chest to get a prop.
1: Carson City 503 dispatch.
2: Hello.
1: Person 110, can I get an update on address? Yes, sir, I just have a coal disturbance at 830. Disregard.
3: We're passing 76 exit right now, still southbound on 25.
1: Copy. Currency 503 dispatch continuing. I apologize. I have a disturbance at the El Bandito at 618 26th Street.
0: Parts of units coming up on your left.
2: Okay, what's going on?
3: Good morning. I'm in the number 2 lane. I'll slow down so you can pass.
1: Copy. And just advising, we do have another assault in progress with medical at that same location. Looks like someone was maced by security approximately 5 minutes ago.
0: Copy. Want to get in front of you? Go ahead and start pulling up traffic.
2: Okay, show me on scene.
1: Copy.
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1: 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Thank you.
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1: Copy, thank you. Copy. 1291 dispatch. There's some sort of a traffic accident from Fort Lupton. It's going to be Wells County Road 22.5 and Wells County Road 25.5. How do you advise?
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0: 737,
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5: 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If we haven't already, can we buy a statement?
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1: 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Looks like the call taker confirmed it, so it's going to be the same. I apologize.
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0: You can go ahead and advise any other jurisdiction you don't find that we have terminated.
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0: 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We lost visual of the vehicle. He's last seen headed southbound I-25 from 38th Avenue, probably 120, 130 miles an hour.
1: Copy.
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2: Dayton, Jerry, Colorado, so Lincoln, Ida. Or Lincoln 1, Lincoln, David.
1: Copy. Can you confirm the address?
2: Yeah, we'll go 5th and Dayton Street.

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1: 71 71A and all units en route to for that first view. Confirm you guys are good for.
2: 718, hey, from 144. 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
0: 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Orange 1710, dispatch.
2: 4710.
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0: 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Hi, 57, go ahead.
5: In Frederick 537.
0: Copy.
3: I'll be out at the 7-Eleven off of 16th Street. Being flagged down by employees.
0: 353. Call 214 dispatch.
5: Go ahead.
0: Yes, sir. I just have this cold disturbance holding at 830 First Street Apartment 1. The RP and the husband got into an argument 2 hours ago and the husband left. The RP scared the husband may come back. May I show you guys?
5: Yeah.
0: Copy, thank you.

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1: 522.
0: Make sure you advise of this noise complaint at the Gateway Apartments since you guys are covering
2: Firestone. Copy. Make sure we advise.
0: Copy. Thank you, sir.

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1: Copy, break.
2: 378 10 out.
1: Thank you, sir. 0-6-5.

0: Operator Gina, Serena 432. Would you like assistance with that Arbor Street call?
1: Windsor 959, dispatch.
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3: 959.
1: 232.
2: I'm going to be in contact with two cars. It's going to be the individuals who's walking down the highway.
1: I copy. If I reference me holding on the screen at the main event, the RP was refused service. We did call back and explain the situation to him, and now he wants to cancel the call. May I clear it out on our side?
4: 5-2-9-8-4, if you don't mind floating up there.
3: 8-4.
1: Copy, thank you.
0: I'm sorry, can you speak up?
4: Yeah, it's 8-4, if you don't mind taking care of that.
0: Copy, I'll be in there.
1: Copy, dispatch, copy, direct. Garden City 503, dispatch.
3: Go ahead.
1: 256, dispatch,
4: okay, thanks.
1: Yes, sir, we still have that second call for the assault in progress with the medical audit. It was appended on the fireside, so I can just clear it on site if that's okay with you, or leave it on the screen. 336.
3: You can take it off.
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1: Copy, thank you. 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

0: 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Looks like a dark blue Kia Stinger with no license plate, dark tinted windows.
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2: Dispatch Kingsburg 621, citizen contact.
1: 621.
2: I'm going to be out with an adult male at Market for 76, westbound on ramp 76 Market.
1: Hey, copy, there for you.

0: reference to the traffic accident Wilkes County Road, 22.5, 25.5. CSB is calling and requesting that you take the traffic accident. They are very slammed and won't be able to send somebody out there for quite some time, and they were hoping you can do a solid and handle the accident for them.
1: I copy.
0: I copy. 042.
2: Dispatch, what's going on?
0: Yes, sir. Go ahead.
2: The traffic plate, 85 and 259, I see they turn on 42nd Street. We just pull it up to Evans. And once it's pulled, clear off our screen, right? And for the time being, place the flag, so I'll work with you, please.

0: 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Copy a plane.
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0: Adam Victor Boy, call 42 on a Nissan Murano.
1: Copy. Hello, Canadian 9 Dispatch, that is.
0: Clear, clear, clear. All right,

0: originated from that location. I don't know if you doubled back and you're going to head back over there. There's going to be dark blue PS sticker no place with two male passengers, our kids.
1: I copy. I'm not seeing anything. They're all leaving right now.
0: Sir, Richard, thank you guys for your help.
1: Yes, sir.
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0: Did somebody just air that they see a vehicle with two passengers in it that matches ours?
1: Copy. Let me check with the room, but I don't believe it was on file.
2: Dispatch room is 1-1.
1: 1-1.
2: Can you attach me to the traffic complaint from the room?
1: First one for the center touch. Hey, from Nikki.
0: Good.
1: Just checked with the room. It doesn't look like anybody aired that type of information.
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1: Disregard, I think I'm going to give you a call. 109-5-9-9-6-0 dispatch status.
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0: 357-177, suspicious vehicle.
1: 177.
0: Gonna be in a crazy park. It's gonna be a white Toyota Camry on the plate. I'll be in contact with you.

0: Students from your coffee house has been in progress, 1744 7th Avenue.
1: Triple five. I can head that way.
0: Copy. Be advised, a little tip from me stole for Wool. It was her ID from her house. Do you need it back?
1: Hey, for one becomes available.
0: Copy. Thanks. Great. Amen. 052.

0: 555 Union Center says that's in progress. Be advised, it looks like there are going to be 5 suspects in total.
1: 555.
0: There, 35. Did I get

0: Miss Maxwell, 215.
1: 215.
0: Wait the next available time from the economic companies.
1: Copy.

0: Texas. That's not a very nice.
1: Hey, Ann.
0: I'll be going inside.
1: Copy.
2: 115.
1: 115.
2: Okay, go ahead.
1: Copy.

0: Pleasure 548, units on scene or dispatch status.
1: We're code for all vehicles are going. You can clear us also.
0: Copy.

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1: 911.
0: The technical being, this party is not disoriented. I have medical, so I can check her out. I need to be interrupted.
1: I copy.
0: Dispatch, hold 215.
1: 215.
0: You also advise the tow that the vehicle is going to be on County Road 1 and 2.5. Just east of County Road 23.
1: I copy.

0: 2205, dispatch, that is. Well, 2205, dispatch, that is.
1: Please pass Lifton 205, I'll be clear, Sam.
0: 2205, units, Los Angeles, dispatch status. Copy.
2: Who?
0: One of you.

0: remember it, and it's my favorite one.
1: Yes, that's what 915 check.
2: 915.
1: Me in the Rest of Route parking lot on Colorado Custom, North Ocean Tom, for Sam Robert Tom.
2: Copy.
0: Frederick, it's from 529.
1: 529.
0: Hey, we're back in town. We appreciate if you guys can help. Thank you.
1: No worries at all.

Properly initiate advised medical exam route to 409 Pierce Avenue for a 74-year-old female, conscious and breathing. Sister is getting chest pain. Air 106,

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0: In regards to the noise complaint you were on prior, the Gateway North Apartments, it does look like we are getting another call about the same thing. Would you like me to advise Firestone, or would you like to handle this missile?
1: If you could advise Firestone, I just go back to my PD.
0: Copy.
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1: 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If you need any information, feel free to call me.
3: 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The RP is in a vehicle. Can we get the description?
2: I copy.
0: I copy. I'll ask call taker.

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1: 9-1.
0: I'm sure you guys probably are, but can we encourage her to stop it if she wants help? My guys chase her around county.
1: I copy.

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1: 911.
2: Say enough from fire. Yeah, Nathan Scandale. I was under the impression she was stationary on the initial call. Well advised if we find her in need of.
1: Copy.

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0: Can you advise the driver to turn off her hazards to a side fire?
1: Copy.
2: Switch 9-1.
1: 9-1.
2: Thirteen and Ronald Reagan should be in Firestone. Their Firestone immediate area. Again, if we need her to pull over, we'll get you guys on there.
1: I copy.

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1: Hello.
0: We'll be in contact with 4 at the playground. Go 4.

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1: 737.
0: Looks like while leaving the QT gas station, another vehicle almost hit their friend, and then RP hit the back of a vehicle.
1: I copy that. There's no one, team.
0: Hey, sir.
1: Copy that. I'll be around.
0: Copy.
2: This was all 52.
0: Clear the 532 dispatch, copy on traffic hazard at the 711 on 9-3-2-2-2.
3: 532.
0: 532, there is a German Shepherd running up and down the street in the roadway.
2: I'll be on scene around the area. I think I see the vehicle. Make sure to tell them to turn on their hazards on so I know it's them.
3: 532, we can change that to an animal complaint. Show me route.
0: 117. I will let her know to turn them back on.

0: 32 units on scene at the hospital. Is that 7?
1: 34.
0: Do you want anything? First on 737, it does look like the other driver left before the RT could call 911. RT was able to get some of their information, but it is possible that this is a TA hit and run.
2: All right, copy. I'll go talk to them still.
0: Copy.

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0: Tell us you're 588, show me how to see it in CNC.
1: Okay.

0: Yes, sir. Saturday. Can I have a sergeant with a RAV name unit and CMC? Thank you.
1: That'd be great. Any available sergeant with a RAV to meet 588. Any dead end CMC, 122.
2: 378.
1: 378, I copy.

0: Greeley 555, units on scene, status?
1: Of course.
0: 123.
2: 254222.
1: 222.
2: Making contact with that female. It's going to be Colorado, Adam, David, David, Adam, and Foster.
1: Copy.
2: Correction on that. It's going to be Adam, Ocean, David, Adam, and Foster.
1: Copy.

I'll be at 37th Street and 65th Avenue with Colorado 10 tag 885-5797. It's going to be a Silver Jeep Grand Cherokee.

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0: Any mileage is going to be 26571. Show me a route back to my PD. See what that's.
1: 1000 block of 14th Avenue, Edward, Queen, Tom, Adam, 93. It's a gold Honda sedan, unknown occupants.
2: I copy 128.
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0: Ephraim.
1: Okay. So she was not where she is right now initially?
0: I caught. Yes, that's correct.
1: Okay, thank you.
0: Corcoran 137.
1: And we show adult female custody for 232.
0: Copy.

0: Hey, Harvey. Ian is still on Zoom. I'm seeing if he just left the house.
1: 578-554.
0: 78.
1: Give me a call.

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1: When you're able to, can you take a look at the traffic complaint? Highway 66, Stagecoach Drive. 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
1: I copy. 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
0: Okay, I'll give her a call.

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I'm going to be in Rapper Long's Peak with my adults in now custody for a photograph. I copy.

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1: 846.
0: Alpha was state, Green Mile Marker 99, Highway 34, Eastbound.
1: Hey, Alpha, what's the signal?

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0: 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It's a white Chevy Camaro, unknown occupants.
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1: 419. Kelly 532, you have some famous dispatch traffic?
0: What? It's going to be 74 just east of 21, Colorado Plate, Adam, Tom, George, Edward, 6-4, and a Ford Expedition.
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0: Seven 11, 14 and 9, it's going to be Michael Archibek, felony warrant. He's starving. A unit or two.
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2: Those two messages for the DA and the judge, can we close those out? They're advised.

Please clear and copy on harassment in progress at 140 23rd Avenue, Unit 22. Hi, 66. Looks like a neighbor keeps yelling at RP by her name and wants officers to do a drive-by. Okay. Maybe I'll try to get you back. NHLD inspector, 566 on the route in progress, 140 23rd Ave, Unit 22.

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0: 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Colorado Plate, David, Edward, Nancy, Mary, 4-0. Be on a black Hyundai.
1: I copy. Five five three, please meet on clearance.
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1: 555, go ahead.
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1: Thank you. 21. 553, dispatch. Five, 553. 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
2: 419, code 419.
0: Copy, thanks. On initial contact, call taker heard a male cursing. A female yelled to get away from him. On recall, the female answered crying. Looks like they showed near lot 107, 307, or 3207.
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0: 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That's where we want to dispatch, Paddy.
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1: Oh, yeah.
0: So it's going to be Kronk Pillion, got a 25-minute ET. All in service units, stand by for time call break.
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0: Hey, can you do me a favor and give the RP a call if you're able to get a better location? We're not seeing anything out here.
1: Be advised, we were unable to get them back on the line. Our rapid SOS is showing an outside of Building M.
0: 718, I copy. Is there any priors on that phone number?
1: Copy, let me check.

0: Can you have Hudson Fire respond to our PD for a blood draw? And then can you show me in route miles on adult female on board? My starting mileage is 87227. I'm in unit 2.
1: Copy.
2: This is Sergeant 741.
1: 741.
2: Just confirming, we have a weapon as a airplane building. Emma's in Mary.
1: Confirm. Emma's in Mary is where Rapid SOS is showing, and I just did a phone search, and there's no priors on the phone number.
2: Happy thing, you're confirmed.
1: 2-3.

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2: 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Any mileage is 229.

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2: Dispatch, 532.
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2: Available in the back lady, 555 on a bird alarm, 51 South 9th Street. Dispatch, 570, can you please let me in the catch me? Hey, from break. I'm going to have to do some mail, please.

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1: 177.
0: Can you put me on as suspicious? I'll be in the 3900 block of 17th Ave.

0: also need to see advised medical is en route to 4145 Carson Lane, apartment 105, for a 25-year-old female, conscious and breathing. Female states they have a cut on their hand and it won't stop bleeding. Air 317.
1: Hey, 316, nice.

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1: 255.
0: I tried calling that number. It wasn't any good. Can you give me another one or give them mine?

0: T255 dispatch.
1: 255.
0: Looks like this is just all coming in from a teletype, so that's the phone number that we have. If you'd like, I can attach the Longmont Police Department's phone number in the call.
1: Yeah, we'll do that, because this one's not going through.
0: Copy. I'll go ahead and send it.

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0: Blue Moon is personal contact 499-0063.
1: Triple 5, I apologize. What was the cross street with 6th Street? Can you attach me to 555?
2: Dispatch room 491, update location.
1: Go ahead.
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2: 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Break. My starting mileage is going to be 64544, unit number 2144.
1: I copy.

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0: Mitäs katsotaan, Voni?
1: Voni.
0: Kevin Love plays David George Idol. Sorry, David George Adam 999.
1: Copy confirmed 39 off the end.
0: Okay, perfect.
1: Hi.

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1: 570.
0: 570. It looks like there's somebody in the lobby and they are cooking breakfast.
1: Coffee, thank you.
0: Speaking of the back house.
2: If I can hear me, say I'm going to touch the last.
0: 335.

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1: Hey, 46.
0: Looks like a car is sitting out near the railroad for about an hour behind the subdivision.
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0: Copy.

0: Flatley units, be advised, there's a runway driver on Grant Avenue and Highway 85 southbound. Vehicle is traveling northbound in the southbound lane.
1: No, we're fine.
0: Vehicle is driving northbound and southbound lanes on Highway 85.
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I assisted this gentleman with getting his car operable enough to get off the roadway. 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

0: Okay, guys, let me dispatch. Copy on a cold strike defense with medical at AT&T Broadband at 373 7103. Or 79. So then it looks like RP is advising that she was attacked in a warehouse, badly beat up from last night. Be advised, RP did say that they do in fact have guns.
1: Tower 78, copy.
0: 578, I'm looking at the Pro QA. It does look like they have guns outside right now. What do you like to back?
2: 364, attach from left.
0: 364.
1: Dispatch 578.
0: Okay,
1: for me. There are suspects on scene now with him.
0: Confirming further with the call taker, it looks like the suspect. Isn't listening, still going through. The caller is on scene. RP is stating that they have guns outside right now. Will not answer if they were involved last night. It looks like there are 4 to 5 suspects involved.
1: Okay, can you please transfer RP my referral?
0: I copy through their best.

0: that's all I need to touch.
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0: Be advised, it looks like Annie Alley was showing that 10th Street address, but Rapid SOS is showing a different location. Looks like it's a 509 37th Avenue.
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1: 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Other units on this call, she doesn't know exactly where she's at, so I'm trying to get more information. I'm on the phone now.
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0: Copy. Hi, 5-7-8, really 555 to touch that?
1: Before.
0: Okay.

0: Ouais, ça doit être ça, ça, ça. Did you say she's outside of the building or inside the building?
1: Yeah, she's inside the building. We're just going back and forth. She needs medical. I'm trying to get more information out of her.
2: Here

0: 578-378, if you can get information about whether it's like a residential interior or business.
1: 8460, contact.
2: Copy. Copy. She's saying that she's in a house. I'm asking her if she sees all through. She doesn't see anything, and she's just not giving me anything.
0: Okay, I'm going to check the original call address real quick.
2: Copy, thank you, sir.

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0: 4745.

0: 378-532. Attempting contact at 509 37th Avenue. There is a shed in the backyard. It looks like the doors are wide open.
1: Do you hear anything in the back?
0: Negative.
1: Copy. And the shed doors are open or the house doors open?
0: Shed doors open.
1: Copy.

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1: Okay.
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1: Copy, I'll head over shortly.
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0: I'll be on my way. That's copy.

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1: 846.
0: You know you're currently on a call right now, but can I show you advice of this commercial burglary alarm?
1: Hey, from we're about to clear this and then we'll head that way.
0: Copy, thank you, sir.
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2: We are code 4 at the 509 address.
0: See, is it code 4 for medical as well?
2: Yes, ma'am.
0: We think you've already? Looks like the neighbor at this address is sitting in the vehicle in the garage, and they're sitting their horn off and on for about an hour, laying on the horn for about 3 to 5 seconds, and then they tap over and over and over again.
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1: 432.
0: Hey, 52 on Forest. A vehicle pulled over with its hazards on. I'll give you a plate in a second.
1: Copy.
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0: Clearly 553, clearly 566. This is Patrick Morgan, a specialist with the Dollar Tree.
1: 566, for both.
0: Looks like there's video footage of a male outside of the business. It looks like he's actively trying to get in.
1: 566, for both.
0: Brian, please.

0: 555 units in route to the suspicious B5. 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
1: 555, copy for all.
0: 421?
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0: 255.
2: Can you hold me out at 14916 Guernsey Drive? I'm at AOA for 1 month.
0: Copy.

0: There's a subject at the front doors now. I'm directly west of him at 11th Avenue. Do I have anyone else on scene? Okay, slowly start rolling in northbound. I'm creeping eastbound towards him. We have full containment.
1: Copy, that's my correction. I am on a north side base.
0: Copy, then hold.
2: 3-2, if you can shift south, I'll take up the middle position and all three of us will move in.
0: Just make sure it's 1-1.
1: 1-1.
0: Copy. Seems under the influence.
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0: Yeah, vehicle plate number is going to be Queen Zebra Adam 346.
1: Copy. Occupied vehicle is parked near the estate. It is abnormal. It's going to be a light colored sedan, four door, possibly Kia.
2: Copy.
1: 425.

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2: Does it say which alarm was tripped?
1: Looks like it was the north parking door, too.
2: Copy, thank you.
1: 427. Level units be advised, medical is en route to 805 Rogers Circle for a 61-year-old male, conscious and breathing, started medication and now having a hard time breathing. Aired at 427.

0: Council 836846, it looks like RP's calling back and requesting the council. Looks like they've made a contact with the key holder and everything's good.
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0: progress of the human being on some street?
3: 570. 78.
0: Looks like there's somebody on scene that's banging on the doors and windows.
3: 570.
0: 578. 438.

0: 5-0 units en route to the trespass in progress. Be advised, RP, stating that the male is wearing a white shirt, brown hair. 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
1: Disregard. Dispatch 570, I see the male walking eastbound on 10th Street.
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0: Please log me on. Show me transporting one adult male from NBC to NCMC, the ambulance.
1: Yeah. That's right, Tony. Stay copy. Hi, Tony. 554 and I are in contact with the male just south of the FedEx office on the south side of 10th Street. Happy 4 dog?
2: This is 570.
1: 70.
2: Are you still on the line with the RP?
1: Confirm.
2: Dispatch, well, 232.
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2: Okay, I'm going to put my phone number in the call now. Can you transfer?
1: Will you show me what evidence will attach? I copy for 42. Copy.

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1: 382, go ahead.
0: Eleventh Avenue, 23rd Street, just west of that intersection with 566. White sedan, no plates.
1: Single occupant. 443. 570-578, Jennifer. Jasmine units, be advised, medical is en route to 4145 Carson Lane apartment. 105 for a 21-year-old female, conscious and breathing. Female cut her hand earlier, bleeding and still cannot stop the bleed. Aired at 444.
2: 836 of us.

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0: Hubble University Advised Medical is en route to 706 Grand Avenue, Apartment 1 for a 54-year-old male conscious, state unknown, breathing state unknown, button pressed, no contact made at 505.
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1: 554.
0: 554, it looks like there's a transient older male that was asked to leave and he's refusing to.
1: 554.
0: I'll try to get you back, break. I think I'll be in back really fast. You're ready?

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0: You can show me this one, juvenile male in custody. I'm going to be in route to the Evans Police Department. Beginning mileage 66270.
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1: 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Dispatch, I'm 22. 182.
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1: Hey, Affirm, am I was able to contact the RP break? RP is a juvenile, and he made his parents aware of what was going on, and they will decide if they want to come in today.
0: Copy.
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1: 5-2-9.
2: And 8th Street, male on a bicycle. It's a BMX style bike. Northbound from 8th Street.
3: Okay, Tina.

0: 382, clear channel. Males westbound, 8th Street, non-compliant. That'd be a failure to yield here momentarily.
1: Heavy break. Channel 1 is clear for 382 559.

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0: It looks like they are going to a residential fire alarm at 12994 Wells County Road 28.
1: Okay, cop. Thank you.
0: You're welcome.
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1: Is that okay?
2: Good morning. Can you log me in, please?

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0: We're going to be pulled into the Everyday Store off of 13th Street. It's going to be an e-bicycle Hispanic male.

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0: RP state suspicious female walking around the 5.
1: I got you.

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1: 427.
0: The traffic lights are flashing red and yellow.
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1: The details.
0: The black Cadillac sitting outside RP's apartment for a couple of days. Believes she's being stopped.
1: Copy, thank you.

0: 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Could you also advise CDOT that the light at William Bailey and Highway 52 is also out?
1: I copy.
0: As well as the light at Silver Birch and Highway 52.
1: I copy.

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0: Advisor to traffic complaint, Pawnee in Oregon. 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
1: Charter 566.
0: United Brother Way and Highway 52 to the list of lights that are off.
1: Apologies, give me that cost you. What highway is this to?
0: Frederick Way and Highway 52.
1: I copy. I will call you on that one.

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0: 12233 dispatch, copy on an animal complaint at 17888 County Road 14. How is yours?
1: 12233.
0: RP states her dogs were attacked by someone else's dogs.
1: Copy.
0: Okay. Well, 215, dispatch status.
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0: up in the 1800 block, 42nd Street. Looks like California 9, Robert Adam Victor, 750.
1: It's on a
0: black Mercedes SUV.

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0: I'll be at County Road 20 where it turns into Bull Rush with an adult white male blue pickup truck flagging you down.
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1: I copy. There's a burglar alarm on 24th Street. They called back and advised false alarm, can I clear it?
0: Affirm, thank you.
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0: Business, I'm turning on 5 traffic. Traffic, yeah. Okay. Parish in West South Earthwood, Colorado, Edward Young, Zebra 31 on the Silver Chevy Cruze.
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1: Pardon, 5-6-6.
0: 1372, set up. 5500 block, Highway 52 with Colorado 10th, 8524769 on a white van.
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3: 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I'll be out with that vehicle. Edward Tom Sam Y or Young 11.
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0: You can clear out the high traffic hazard for Highway 52 in Colorado. All the lights on 52 are fixed now.
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2: Copy. It's 234, well, 206.
1: 334.
2: Yeah, guys, when I hear you look around, there's also like a white Chevy pickup that was moving around on that farm property to the right hand side just down the road. I don't know if they possibly ran into him.
3: Sarah Milliken unit, what has the number on? Apologies to Pete.
1: Doctor.
3: Can you see if Milliken has a notary on? Copy.
4: Johnstown 815, Milliken, is your direct?
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3: It's going to be Adam Bierig. He's going to be at the shop behind you, the big gray one with the shop door open, charging the battery.
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0: I-76 eastbound, mile marker 41, Edward Tom Victor, Zebra 65.
1: Copy.

0: 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Help me on a traffic hazard on marker 286 on Highway 85.
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1: 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RP has a DB case against someone and she believes that he's staying at this address. She saw him yesterday in Longmont.
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0: 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No additional information at this time.
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0: Frederick 524, Frederick 559, copy on a disturbance with weapons at 5834 East Wetlands Drive.
1: 559, I copy. Show me en route. Can you air the details?
0: A brother is breaking things with a bat, threatening to hit people with it now.
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0: Go for it, thank you.

0: 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Steve, preempt me from my current call and attach me to 14th Avenue and Fish Street for a traffic hazard. If you also turn off there this way, there is a male that is in a red 40-foot trying to jump the curb. Call out of time tag 8875-491.
1: I don't want this person and they attach me to that call. I don't want.
0: Credit units are not the disturbance. Everyone is in the front yard. Suspect is in the garage.
1: Yeah.

0: Charter 559. Charter 559. Can you confirm if the bat is separated from the cell thrust?
1: Hello, call speaker.

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0: County Road 49 and County Road 32, Ocean Edward King 724, black BMW. I know them.
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0: 260, copy on a traffic hazard at Highway 66 and Colorado Boulevard.
1: Go ahead.
0: RP is saying there's nails in the road in the northwest corner.
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0: dispatch to go to 427 Block Plate, Monte Del Yaro.
1: Did you call 427 Block Plate? It's going to be George, Paul, Tom. Ocean, maybe at 0, Mary, 73. Copy. And did you say you want to hear the RO? Okay.
2: 339-559, repeat, copy on a suspicious, 1523, toll tree. Dispatch 339, change that to a found property. Not there.
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1: Copy.

2047 dispatch. That first vehicle is coming back to a Jorge Felicito and a Leslie Gonzalez break. And that second plate is coming back to a Therese Ramirez, Martha. 931.

0: Wasui 113, copy on an assault at 405 Cherry Street.
1: 13.
0: This occurred 10 minutes ago. Someone broke into RP's house and broke his way in, left some things. There's no contact order in place, but he put his hands on RP.
1: Copy, I'm in route.
0: Copy. The suspect left likely towards Denver in a gray Dodge pickup truck with an extended cab.
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2: Does the RP know the suspect's name?
0: Standard 1 on me, yeah. Roswell 104, the suspect's name is going to be James Clark.
2: Do we have a day or a day of week?
0: Yes, we do. We're running the person now.
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1: We're a full responder on right now.
0: It looks like the only co-responder is Greeley. 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Do you want me to see if they're available? Copy. Do you want a phone call?
1: Great, thank you.
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1: 3291 traffic, 85 southbound, number 3244. Charles Lincoln Adams 771 on the black Chrysler 300.
0: Copy.
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1: Reference that animal complaint. Word advice. No.
0: I copy, thank you.
1: Four zero three four two four.
4: Black.
1: Can you head over here for the time being, please?
4: Yeah, just pull up. You're going for a field balance.
0: Copy.

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1: Oh, thanks.
0: 936.
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2: Tap 4400 along 37th Street. Frank Ocean X-ray, line 81, from Marine Canal.
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3: 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Keep bringing me from my TA, leave it pending for me. Opening a traffic hazard, 1600 block of 42nd Street, I'll be on scene.
0: For left hand 39.
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0: 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Frank 50, the black Nissan on the
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0: 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Can you show me advice?
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1: 234.
0: County Road 49 at 18 and a half with a white sedan. I'll get you the plate in a minute.

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3: 4-4, thank you, no need.
0: Perfect.

0: This is Maxwell 235. Yes, that happens 179.
1: Good. 235.
0: Venus connections are pending. The fees have not been paid. You can clear that out, Sam, please. Could you advise Excel that we have a power box that was knocked off its base? The number on it's going to be 098-331. It'll be at the corner of 43rd and Industrial Parkway.

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1: 12-234, dispatch
0: time.
1: 12-4, thank you.
0: Alright, 55.
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2: 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I'll be en route to NJC.
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0: Can you update my location to the address in line 7? I'll be in route.
1: Yeah, sir.

0: I'll be in front of 4111 Belmont Avenue. Red Cadillac, SUV, heavy front end damage, no license plate. And the vehicle's unoccupied.
1: Okay.

0: 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I have a pending trouble being in a pending at this other agency. Can I show you advised?
1: Paper.
0: Thank you.

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0: Well, my check will be impending. I'll be due in about 10 minutes and attach me to the assist of the other agency that we have pending.

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0: The Rangeview Boulevard on County Road 7, Colorado, Edward William Mary, Queen 80 on a Hyundai.
1: Copy.

0: Highway 85 northbound, mile marker 266, Frank Queen William, Lincoln 27, Gray Sedan.
1: Well, 121, dispatch status.
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0: Are you still on the line with the assault caller at the PD?
1: Hey, Grim, I'm trying to get the address where it occurred now.
0: Copy. Thank you.

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0: invite. We believe we were able to find a plate associated. We put it in your call.
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1: 839.
2: 838.
3: Well, 255,
0: dispatch. Happened just now, they were stolen scrap metal from the substation. They are now southbound on Wolf County Road 19. Well, 255.
3: 839, copy. That's in Wells jurisdiction. Can you notify them as well?
0: I'll notify them as well.
2: Can I show you advised of an animal complaint at North 25th Avenue, Cooter Trail? All right,
0: copy.
2: 10:33.

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1: 11916.
0: Front Street and Grand Avenue with Charles King, Ida, Zebra 430. It's a gray F-150 occupied ones.
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1: Well, 233.
0: Just sent over from Johnstown. They're en route, but they say it's county jurisdiction.
1: En route.
0: 1036.

0: pull me out at the I-76 Plaza eastbound at Market with Frank Adam Zebra, 5070.
1: 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It's around 427, 427, 424. 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
0: 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Johnson 838 and Johnson 838 and units, 2 units back on a hold up alarm at 711 on Phillips Street. Break 815. They've been having issues with our alarm. We'll make phone contact with them. Copy traffic.
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1: Level 916.
0: Five northbound and Will County 42. Adam X-ray David George 57 Silver Honda occupied one.
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Bitte, das machen wir richtig. She also logged David Henry Robert William 5-1 and Edward Queen Ida X-ray 8-3.

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1: It's going to be 1021-1021.
0: I copy. You can clear all units, Robert.
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1: Benson.
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0: Can I show you guys the traffic hazard, Highway 62, Rivers Parkway, north?
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1: 502.
0: Highway 85 northbound, mile marker 266, 869-5477, Black Chief.

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0: Can you reopen my missing persons? 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
1: 734.
0: RP's political signs were vandalized overnight. They were all ripped up. This is the second time it's happened.
1: Oh,
0: 11, okay.

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0: They're requesting contact, referencing setting up a civil standby.
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0: RP believes that they see a missing teenage female walking with another juvenile female.
1: 245-26, if you can send that to me, I'll be right there.
0: Copy 526.
1: Five to four, copy yourself.

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0: for my current call. The current call, I believe, I'm calling from the neighborhood that I'm coming up between 6 and 5 now. Can you double check on that while he's calling?
1: I apologize. Your mic was really low. Can you repeat?
0: For my current call, I believe that's the neighborhood on coming up between 6 and 5 now. Can you double check and advise, Connie?
1: I copy.

0: 559, go ahead to 131 Aspen. I have the runway 2 mile.
1: I copy, I'll head to your location.
0: Say again, I'm sorry.
1: Five six six five five nine. I'll head to 131 Aspen.

0: Product unit, is there an audio disturbance at 6281 Cattail Green?
1: Sorry, go ahead.
0: RP wants to press charges on their 13-year-old for slamming doors and cussing RP. This happens to go. They did leave. They believe they're en route to the rec center.
1: Hey, Vermin, can you show me en route?

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0: Can you call me right number?
1: One 4 7 7 14 77.
0: Okay, I'm 80.
1: Sure.

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1: I'm 5-1.
0: Position. Which one's 3?
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1: 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Can I show you advised of a check while being in County Road 7, County Road 4, North Hudson?
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0: Portland UMSC advised medical en route to BB Trans Inc. for an 89-year-old female conscious breathing. She fell a couple days ago and cannot move.
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1: I copy.
0: Well, 243, well, 255.
2: Well, 243.
0: Well, whichever one of you is closest can stay, but the other can cancel.
2: I copy.

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0: That traffic hazard, Highway 62 Rivers, can you see if Mel can go out there and either drag it on the road or let us know what kind of response we need as far as bodies to get it done?
2: Off 52.

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0: I'm 741.
2: I'll be in the parking lot of Loveland Auto Auction with Edward Queen Young, Zebra 76, on a silver brake spore.
0: Apologies, here's the parking lot.

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2: The missing person is actually not missing. He's home now. I'm actually going to speak with him now. If you want to just change this to a tip, we'll be.
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1: New object, my location will be Larimer County Jail.
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2: There's my phone still at 732.
0: Where's 732?
2: I'm advised on traffic complaints.
0: Okay.

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1: 353-593 says.
2: Good morning.

0: Well, it's going to be 114. That's much better.
1: It's not 1267. What do you got?
0: I'm code 4. Can you please show me at my PD? No need for checks. I copy.
2: I'm an abandoned vehicle at County Road 35, County Road 42. Can I show you advise, Narcos?
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3: If it's south of that intersection, Route 42 and 35, that's Adam B. Riggs' car that we ran into this morning. It was broken down. He's going to come back for it.
2: Well, 50.

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0: Clear to the back. I don't have traffic when you're ready.
1: Good. Does County still need assistance on the traffic hazard on Highway 60 and Two Rivers?
2: Yeah, but let me ask.
0: We'll be in the King Supers gas station lot 35 and 20. Edward Nora Zebra, Boy 84 on a gray Escape.
1: What's going
0: on? Well, 60 dispatch.
3: 60.
0: Milliken's asking if their assistant is still needed on the traffic hazard.
3: Stand by, let me take a look from this.
0: Well, that's gone.

0: Well, 233, this has sounds.
1: Well, 233, Cooper.
0: 1152.
2: This has need 260.
3: B230.
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0: 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If it's ours, then yeah, I think still swing by and let us know. We don't have anybody headed that way yet.
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0: 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Can you show me advice? I'll figure it out here shortly.

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2: Can you put me on follow-up at 1901 2nd Street in Greeley and start Greeley off to this way for suspect contact?

0: They actually moved the metal paneling off the road, so it wasn't obstructing traffic, and they're currently loading it back onto the semi, so no more units are needed. I'm actually going to clear some.
1: I copy all of those. Thank you.

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1: Hey, Kevin, 132 traffic.
0: 132. Hold on.
1: Let's make it the 3500 block of Siena with Edward Queen Union King 40. It's on a dark gray sedan.
0: Copy. Well, type 0, does that? 60. Lincoln has a metal paneling moved off the side of the... There's no reason.
2: Okay.
0: So, what's it?

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0: 12-233 dispatch, copying a suspicious 24153, Highway 52.
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1: Yeah.
0: 12-06.
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1: Can you recall the call address to 116 West Dogwood Court, please?
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0: 413 dispatch.

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1: Four 13. I know you're busy. For the missing person, looks like that's about 6 weeks old. Is it okay to downgrade it?
0: Hey,

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1: 179.
0: Do you have an ETA for a Greeley officer?

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1: Go for it, thank you. 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

0: Please work 629 traffic. I'll be at the 9000 block, Boat County Road 49, Colorado Temporary, 886-9394. Go Black Honda.
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1: 1066.
0: I believe this is related to the call that you were on earlier from the Atlas Corner.
1: Yeah, we do have a correct phone number for early time.
0: Yes, I will. Let me check.
1: All units be advised of a vegetation fire at County Road 74, County Road 43. Hope you stay there, smoke in a ditch.

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1: What's about 464?
2: 464.
1: We're in the jail. 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
0: We're calling
1: you through now. Mark in the back. Can you repeat?
0: 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Okay. I'll let us hear in a moment if you know the call's good for.
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0: 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Show me in service.
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1: Well, 2-3-4.
0: That'll be a negative for traffic accidents.
1: 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Okay.
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0: 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Go ahead. We'll be at 1909 32nd Street, apartment in 16, please.
1: Okay. Dispatch, 8260, my report.
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2: 1229.
3: Specially advised of a traffic complaint on marker 136, highway 34. RP State's vehicle is passing dangerously and going into oncoming traffic. Just the point.
4: Copy, show me
3: a face. 1229.
0: Yes, that's 599.
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3: Hot 42584, copy on a disturbance, 5205 11th Street.
2: Highway 34, County Road 17, I'll be out with 090 X-ray. I'm on a white Chevy.
4: 514.
1: 1230.
3: Yeah, correction, it's an assault in progress. It's going to be med detached for a Hispanic male, 25 years old.
4: 514. 14. Dispatch 542, you can change this to a cold assault. This occurred 15 minutes ago, but I'll be in route routine.
1: 1231.

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0: Just make sure I don't know.
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0: Live refusal.
1: Oh, 33. 12 and 3.

0: This nerd, sorry.
1: Last unit calling, did you have traffic for dispatch?
0: Negative, I accidentally hit that. Sorry about that.
1: I mean, 1235.

0: Harrison units, be advised, medical is en route to the Quick Trip, 3979 Highway 119, 22-year-old female, conscious breathing. Looks like she's vomiting blood in the parking lot at 1236.
1: 712, I copy.
0: 1236.

0: I'll be on Highway 85 southbound, mile marker 275 of Colorado State, Edward Frank, X-ray Henry 06. It'll be a gray Dodge to be on.
1: Yes, Roger, Mate 260, log a second flight.
2: Mate 260.
1: Colorado, Zebra Ocean Robert 912 on a Toyota.
2: 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Firestone 712, copy of van inspection 10303 Bald Eagle Street.
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0: 464, Sims. Me 212, copy a traffic hazard, mile marker 245, I-25 southbound, just north of.
1: Thank you.
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1: The RP is requesting assistance finding an incident or a case number for a call.
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0: 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I'm in at station fire at County Road 72 and County Road 31.
1: Well, 210 at best.
0: 12, 50.

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1: Okay, 3-3.
0: Please throw a 12 for this. Try to crawl, please.
1: Me 2-12, dispatch. 12.

0: 212, reference that traffic hazard that was closed, mile marker 245 at 25 South. State Patrol is requesting me, police, respond to that. Reference the last note. Do you want me to just advise them?
1: Yeah.
0: Thank you. 1257.

0: You should clear a copy just around 10th Avenue, 16th Street.
1: Well, 210. Well, 206, can you meet me on tech?
2: 571.
1: Sure,
0: Five 571, two males fighting outside a couple houses north of that intersection.
2: 571, copy, please.
0: We have a unit to back 571, conservative 10th Ave, 16th Street.
1: I'm going to interrupt.
0: Okay.

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0: Can we go ahead and take out this call? Just let it hold up. I see where you need to add calls to this.
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1: Dispatch 502 traffic.
2: Follow through.
1: Highway 34 westbound, mile marker 108. Edward Tom Robert, Henry 56, gray sedan.
2: Dispatch 1234.
3: 3202.
2: 234.
4: Paco 916, copy on a traffic accident, unknown injury at Highway 21 and Highway 66. Correction, Will County Road 21 and Highway 56.
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2: RP callbacks saying that she hit her father's vehicle, now took off, heading eastbound from Cottonwood.
0: 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I'm in the area.

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1: Just matching 2-11. 2-11. Wait, don't worry.
2: Yeah,
3: this vehicle is going to be a 2019 Black Dodge 1500.
1: Coming.

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2: It's going to be left and eastbound on 3rd Street.

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1: 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Is there any noticeable damages on the in this vehicle?
0: Stand by, getting further.
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3: 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No accident, County Road 2166. I'm continuing westbound.
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4: You just copy on the shots fired at 2404 10th Avenue.
1: 315-11, which says it's going to be damage on the passenger side from approximately the back door going back towards the bed.
4: Copy.
2: Will you can clear both units and the passenger shots fired.
4: Copy. RP heard 30 automatic shots from the east.
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2: 5-1-6.
4: I'm sorry, repeat.
3: Nothing, 1966 meters, still continuing westbound, I'm behind fire.
2: Copy. Was that east of 24th Avenue? Because I have a large group in the 2500 block walking westbound from Pizza Hut.
4: The address is on 10th Avenue, east of that.
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2: Fire's turning up 17 off 66. I'm going to continue westbound on 66 just to check, make sure it's not up here.
0: Information on the driver of this pickup is going to be west of June, in Union, Henry, Nora, Fritz, and Nicole, Nora, Audi, Edward. 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
0: RPSA is on Will County Road 21, that's south of Highway 66.
2: This is my call, 217.
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3: Can I show you advised of a traffic accident, unknown injuries, distant in from Platteville at County Road 21 and County Road 28?
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0: dispatch, my traffic stop will be Highway 34 westbound, mile marker 107, David Mary Charles, Queen 51, Silver City.
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0: This vehicle is going to have a disabled vent plates on it. 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
2: 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Oh yeah, 2411 12th Avenue Court. Issuing a ticket?

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0: On that Sioux call, you just know I tried calling, unable to leave a voicemail, and the number goes directly to voicemail. 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
0: 151. 234. Can you put me on assistant contact, City Park? 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
1: 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First one is Charlie Zebra Mary 045 on a black Hummer 3, and Charlie Edward Mary Adam 07 on a red pickup.
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0: 413, go

0: The harassment in progress has two different locations for the suspect and the person. I believe it appears to be cold. Can you verify?
1: Hey, I'm on the phone now. Gathering further.

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1: Can you repeat that?
0: Your Dodge damage, passenger side is a block east from you on the 400 block.
1: No, copy.
2: Fire's been 712 in a unit to the back on a truck while being at Highway 119 eastbound on Will County Road 7.
3: 712.
0: Dispatching in 315. Clearance on the Colorado disabled veteran plate, David, X-ray, Tom, King, 03, will be a black Dodge.
2: RPU saying that there's a young Hispanic female on the side of the road. She's crouched over. She seems distressed and it doesn't seem safe.
3: 7-4, I copy you. Catch me now, please.
2: Copy.
0: Dispatching 315, I'll be on the 400 block of 3rd Street.

0: imperfect is it for such?
1: Five seven one.
2: Get a Spanish speaking officer to attach.
1: Counterpart. We have a Spanish speaking officer to assist 571 harassment 1534 16th Street.
3: All right, go ahead.
1: 15 or 7.

0: We're left in 329 and units back on a burg alarm at Reynolds Construction at 2183 South Denver Ave.
1: 329.
0: We've had an alarm company call in and now they're requesting to cancel. They received the proper code. Disregard.
1: Copy.

0: introduce myself. Yes.
1: Well, 243, this one's status.
2: 24, thank you.
1: 1330.
0: Is that all still?
3: Hello. Dispatch 14 on scene for half at large.
0: On scene phone for the theft.
3: What is it? I mean the 1800 block of 22nd Street.

0: in the 1700 block of 15th Avenue with a male on a scooter that's injured. He crashed. Send EMS.
1: Copy that, 1531.

0: Rescue Bird 66, how room clearance? 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
1: I just want me to advise the bird alarm.
0: Can you go with the text?

0: a commercial burglar alarm at 335 South Cedar Street. The alarm company spoke with the key holder, and he advised that he's 20 to 30 minutes away from the location.
1: Okay, I'll be right. Be en route momentarily.
0: Hi, copy. Thank you.
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4: Right.
1: The alarm company called back and spoke to the key holder. 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
1: Copy.
3: Dispatch, having some trouble. Billy. I can't remember if I cleared myself. Can you clear me off and show me unavailable now?

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0: Negative on
1: Law for the echo. I copy. 1336. Dispatching 315.
0: 1234, medium clearance.
1: 0-5. Yes, sir, can you run the party in line 8, please?
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0: 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I see the request for supervisor. You can show me Chris now.

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0: 3041.

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1: 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Korea 10 B for traffic.
2: Highway
1: 119, County Road 7.5, left car road. 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
0: I think we're going to be stopping 3500 block 25th Street. 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
1: 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Couple units to back 502 on the drop top, 3500 block 25th Street.
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4: Hey, John, I'm driving.
5: I'm sorry, that was digital. Can you repeat?
0: Copy.
2: Can you attach me to the animal complaint in Belmont with a picture?
5: Copy. Ethan 311, 315 says.
1: 841.
4: 311, I'm postal.
0: Johnson 841.
5: Copy.
1: Do we have any other information?
0: All I have right now is a possible sexual assault in the dugout break. The suspect looks like a male, 13 years old, blue jeans, black polo. The victim looks to be a white male, 5 years old, white t-shirt, white shorts, gray. This occurred at the ball field. That's all the information I have right now.
3: 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Emergent.
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1: Number one, let me ask

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0: Oh, copy. I'll ask.

0: 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It does seem like an adult intervened. Everyone is separated.
1: 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Can you show me back down to routine?
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0: 20 to 30 minutes ago, RP was being harassed by another vehicle and was being stalked.
1: Sure, goodbye.
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1: For this.
0: Which is

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0: 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We'll be just south of County Road 42 on County Road 35.
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0: This happened 10 minutes ago. Someone stole sunglasses while getting a haircut. 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
2: RP stated the person who stole his bike is at the park, disconnected. Tapping contact now.
1: 339. 419.

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0: A Hispanic male, 30s, in a green GMC SUV, taking pictures of a young female.
1: Hi, copy.
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0: Can I get my CR here, please?
1: Yeah. 105. Hey, how far out are you?
3: County Road 100, County Road 29, Edward Tom Victor, Sam 89.
2: That case number is going to end in 1567, again, 1567.
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4: You just turned off 42 on 35.
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2: 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Here's the Falcon harassment in progress. 1520 Northwest Avenue, apartment 102, Guadalupe Apartments.

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4: 30. Under 566, dispatch 11.
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0: 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Robert George, Adam 62, can you send off to this plate?
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0: Machine for 629, do you have any idea where he may be in here?
1: 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She has a semi with a charcoal color. Their truck closes to the door.
0: Copy, thank you.
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2: Well, 234, dispatch, copy on a traffic accident, Highway 119 eastbound and I-25 northbound.
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0: Bye-bye.
3: Highway 34 westbound, mile marker 107, David Roberts. Correction, David Frank George, Zebra 58, Dark Dakota.
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0: Flash up 6 westbound from mile marker 34, Colorado, David, John, Robert, Paul 50, Blue Toyota.
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3: Highway 34 westbound, mile mark 101, David Robert Nora, John 86, White Sedan.
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Copy, clear, clear.

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3: 1192.
0: Sorry, say that again.
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I'm going to be pulling into the pilot parking lot on 149, Colorado, Edward Frank Boy, Tom 59 on a black Dodge pickup.

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0: 12233, dispatch, how can a traffic accident, Highway 85 northbound and County Road 6?
1: 12233.
0: RP states they think they were struck on the side of the car by a truck or the scuff on our bumper.
1: Copy. Can you confirm if they were hit or not? Show me advice from that one advice, please.
0: 16-4.

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1: Take off.
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1: Good work, thank you.

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1: Well, 233.
0: RP states there's someone sleeping near the entrance to the subdivision.
1: Copy. Should we advise that as well, please?
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0: 16 is that. Evans 151.
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2: 34th Street, Highway 85 northbound with Charles, Edward, George, 073. It's on a black GMC Yukon. I haven't lit it up yet.
0: 16 is
5: that. 329.
4: Is there a time lapse on this traffic on the CSP?
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0: 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This is coming from 2 to 3 houses east of.
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1: Well, 6-7, dispatch. Tower 2.
0: Highway 34 westbound, mile marker 101, Edward Paul Zebra, John 12, Silver BMW sedan.
2: Roper 6-7.
1: Please hold. I have a captain of injuries sent out from state. They're requesting med and saying no need for law. What would you like me to do with it?
3: There's my 1260.
1: Well, there's...
3: That should be the TA that CSP is already on. They probably just need medical assistance.
1: Copy. That's the conversation. Should I clear this one up?
3: Paper. 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
3: 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It's going to be Colorado, Frank Charles Nora, X-ray 1-8.
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1: Go for it.
0: That's all right.
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3: Fire 7734.
2: I apologize, my cat crashed. If you could hear me, William, please.
3: Don't worry. I got it.

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0: 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Sounds like the male is trying to approach her.
1: 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I will advise Swings.
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0: Highway 5 southbound, 42nd Street with Adam John John, 521. It's a red Dodge single cab with a tonneau cover.
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0: She was talking 10 minutes ago. RP is stating that her friend possibly slit her wrist.
1: I copy you, Rep.
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1: Can you attach me to that? And is the person still on scene at King Supers for this slit wrist?
0: I copy. I don't know if RP is on scene. I'll find out. The victim should be on scene. It sounds like they work there, and RP dropped them off for work.
1: Copy. Thanks. No.
0: Copy. Firestone 710 dispatch.
1: Sometimes.
0: RP is not on scene. They're calling from Daytona.
1: Copy, thanks.
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2: All right, copy. 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
0: 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I'll be clear of the scene and I'll be checking the area.
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0: I'm on the line with RP. She is out typing, subject in the field, south of the King Centers. Request medical attention if you're in medical stage at Coleridge Medical School until you can agree to them.
1: Hi, copy. I'll ask Fire again.

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1: dispatch 5.
2: 12-2-4, dispatch. Cool. Kingsbridge 15, Kingsbridge 51, dispatch 5. I'm not sure you advised me. I was complaining about Apple Road Avenue, County Road 8. No recommendation.
0: Good for thank you.
3: Dispatch 1210, you got attachment to that. I'm not too far away.
1: 1717. Possibly 114, copy on a noise complaint at 1724 Towth Street.
4: 114.
1: RP is complaining of loud music. It's coming from 6 houses away.
4: Okay.
1: 1717.
3: This is 732. Can I are in contact with you?

0: Perfect 566, copy on a traffic accident at 304 Elm Street. Correction, Frederick, 556. This looks like a two-vehicle accident happened 5 minutes ago, non-injury.
1: Go for it,
2: thank you.
0: 1719.
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0: class, 1414. 1414.
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0: 7020.
1: Patterson 734, dispatch.
0: 734.
1: Is it code 4 for med? Would you like me to have that one?
0: Stand by, Jose.

0: That's fine. Just press on 732.
1: Press on 732.
0: We're not far from medical.
1: Okay, thank you.
0: This is Charleston 710.
1: Charleston 710.
0: I'm sorry, it's hard to hear out here. Did you call anywhere?
1: That's negative.

0: it's still a corporate medical.
1: Yes.
0: They want to go just south of the consumer shopping center. They want a dirt road access. They want to walk through the places. And it's dirt road all the way to where we are. If they're willing to drive here, you don't have to let them. We'll put them in a car and take them to them.
2: I copy all of them. Johnson, 841, unit to back on a theft in progress at Shield.
3: 841.
2: A man stole two CO2 canisters.
3: Just my team's here, 11.
4: There's a party still on scene.
5: 311.
3: Probably one female scene.
2: That's new. This happened 3 to 4 minutes ago. It looks like he took off towards Highway 34 at the roundabout. He's driving a silver Jeep SUV. The plate is Edward Tom, Cobra Boy 09.
4: If you can add the plate and on route.
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0: 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It's going to be a gray Chevy Camaro.
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0: Can you pull an alt page number underneath there?
2: Tacoma 431, copy on an animal complaint at 1212 McKenzie Court.
1: 431.
2: RP is complaining that there is a barking dog in the backyard.
1: Copy, someone's now.
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1: How did that did you?
0: Hi, Skira. Transfer RP to work cell next level.
1: Apologies, can you repeat?
2: Okay, thanks.
3: Adam Ocean Henry, Edward 03.
0: 1028.
1: Hey, Pop, thank you.

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2: Copy, thank you.
0: You're welcome. Johnson, 839, dispatch pilot.
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1: Yes, sir.
0: Copy, I have you on separate calls. Are you both on the meet or on the suspicious?
3: 567, tell us.
1: We're both on those. Go for it.
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0: 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It's going to be in a dark blue Jeep.
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2: 12-13, copy. The check will be at Highway 4 and Highway 3.
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3: Dispatch 8311, arrival at PD, any mileage 102131.
2: RP states male walking eastbound on Highway 14, just west of 392, Indian male 220 and 30, Jeep, Bollinger.
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0: 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They just restrained order violation. 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
0: At Teller Street in Wild County Road 72. So we call our boy Edward Ocean, Paul 98.
2: Five four four
3: 230 dispatch.
2: Copy on an AOA.
3: Greeley, Mile Marker 271, Highway 85. Roger. Roger.
2: 230.
3: This will be in reference to a kidnapping that occurred about 15 minutes ago. Suspect is mobile.
2: Hey, 230, can you repeat the last of this digital?
0: Dispatching 311.
2: 311.
3: This will be related to a kidnapping that occurred in Greeley 20 minutes ago. Suspect is mobile.
0: Can you get this call to the check? Will be in that still on board. That will be the same party.
2: Copy. I'll be in the route. Is Greeley asking to make contact or any just advise me?
3: Ask the Greeley dispatcher what they're looking for.
1: 577.

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1: Greeley is asking to keep a lookout for the license plate in the call.
0: Frederick, Frederick, Tie 32, dispatch status.
3: Copy. You just show me bias and clear me off the back of it then. I also advise all parts agencies of the vehicles have last seen right in North Alpha.
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0: 1745.

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And are you good for? A firm advice for now. Cut four. Copy, thank you.

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1: Go ahead.
0: Have I just follow up 325 East 1st Street?
1: That's fine. Yeah.

0: 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Supplemental traffic.
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0: Okay.
1: I'm actually reattaching the AOA. 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
0: 1750.

0: Predator 556, copy on a meet at 6204 Warrior Court.
1: 556.
0: RP is saying that they have a civil assist that they had scheduled for 1800. They spoke with a female officer earlier.
1: Copy. You don't see my phone, sir.
0: Copy.

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0: 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I'm going to be en route to 4641 Casa Grande Drive, not the vehicle's address.
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0: 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I think I just saw their van over on Industrial Parkway headed northbound into Evans trying to flip around Hancock.
1: 1755.
2: That address isn't validating. 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
2: Hi, copy. Thank you so much. 2461, dispatch, father.
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0: 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Can we see if we can get an Evans unit to help 230 out? 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
0: 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I need charges as soon as possible.
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0: Dispatch, will 230, the vehicle pulled into 1228 40th Street and parked. I am going to keep an eye out for just a minute so I can get him away from the vehicle before I get caught.
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1: 12:30, vehicle's still in the parking lot. Nobody has exited.
0: 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I can see one male in the driver's seat, and that's it.
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1: 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Looks like he just got out and walked over to the passenger's side.
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1: 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Can we get somebody up 40th Street and West Service Road? 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
1: I do is see his feet underneath that vehicle. I think he's standing on the passenger side. If we get another one of your units in the area, we may try to just leave vehicles here and run up and get him before he gets in the vehicle.